0: 24.
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0: dispatch, engine 944, being route 1759, Carrollton, Villarica Highway, Villarica First United Methodist Church, seizure, MS2.
1: Forty-two. We're coming back in the county on Highway 61. We'll pick up that call with engine 9.
0: 10-4. 44, are you clear?
1: 44 clear. Thank you, 42.
2: No, 97. Can you and your 425 on me?
3: Temple, in the old diary room.
2: Yeah, right in front of the shit shop.
0: Are you with that?
4: Not yet. What you got? Sales barn right here. It's the back of the sales barn. It's showing on a white sedan, Harrelson County tag.
0: Simple.
2: 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Go ahead.
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1: 44 clear.

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0: 10-4. The seizure was under 2 minutes long. His breathing rate is elevated, the twitching has stopped. In the sanctuary, no further.

this episode was missing for you. Mike, came here quite true. So why? I don't know. David Boy, 39, 44.

0: 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I'm good. Show me en route with 42, please.
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0: That's clear.
1: Oakwood on a orange Kia. It's got a 428. I'll give you 10 minutes.
0: Dispatch 705 status.
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0: This is truck 9, engine 16, being route 155 Anderson Road, Arbors, for commercial fire alarm.
1: 16. Truck 9.

0: This IT that's en route to the Arbors. 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No further.
1: Two 77 dispatch, that's 7 times.

0: 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I'm 10-8, status 7.
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2: Hey, where's status 9?
1: I'm sorry, sir. Do you have access to the CAD to check if that cleared you off that call? I'm having a lot of trouble with my CAD. It doesn't seem to clear you.
3: Yeah, you're clear now.
1: Thank you.
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1: 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It's going to be on a blue Ford F-150 28 Charles Zebra King 4081.
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0: 10-4.
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1: Zero seven zero one three zero one three zero.
0: Yeah, you're ready to copy your return.
1: Simple.
0: Elizabeth Riley Bell of Bremen, showing suspended, they show a limited permit for DUI permit to employment school, interlock required. No more.
1: Good morning.

0: And you were dispatched on cell 10-4?
1: 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Two 50. 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
0: 2341 2341 Shade Grove Road, 1016 in progress. Apartment B, boy. We're still getting further, but the complainant advised her niece stabbed an air mattress with a 32 knife, 17-year-old female.
1: Been wrong with it.
0: There.
1: No, I'm 23 dispatch. I'm 10X out of 7. Where is that at?
0: 2341 Shady Grove Road.
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2: Road at the Shirokenny Prison. They're requesting strips to set roads for Prince's office. Checked out. I'll send the front gate.
1: 264 dispatch, 8-10-9, you're low.
2: It's 10-4, 9639, Fort Stingmill Road at the prison. Employees are requesting the officer to come bring them some strips to test them to 100. Come to the front gate.
3: 64, you want me to go get it? 64, you want
4: 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I'll go get it.
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0: 42 is going to be a route on emergency to Arthur Blank in Atlanta, one patient, one rider.
1: Several. 34, St. Perry. Several. 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

0: Sorry, it's a dispatch. 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
1: 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Point of activation is general fire alarm, no further.
2: 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Go ahead. 61, Adam Tyler Smith on a Kia Soul. Sam, John Young, 7406.
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0: One three dispatch. Run a 32 for me. Big Glock 23. David X-ray George 811.
1: Devised an 11-year-old 10-112 took off from the facility. The darker male, white shirt, blue jeans, black hair, about 5'2".
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0: 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We don't have a third party stop in the middle of the road. Just need another up here to help me out.
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0: We Cat Road, Moss Ferry, Georgia, Charles Victor Union 9166, Nissan Sentra.
1: Temple. And they have contacted Jax as well. They're checking the church. Dispatch 705 says.
2: Two seven seven. This must not 92. You hold.
1: Simple.
2: Third, you dispatch checking that birthday. 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
1: Hey, yeah, go ahead.
0: She's status 13.
1: Lion, what you got?
0: You familiar with what's up?
1: A little bit. Frequent 100.
0: Yes.
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3: Comes back to a 1991 Pontiac Lemons, purple in color, to a Neely subject, got a Grilton, shown registration canceled, no valid insurance, and it's hard.
2: Clear, can you fax that 28 to the PD, please? Go ahead.
3: They searched the area of the church and the facility, and they've had neighbor contact with that subject. They believe the 712 went south through the woods

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5: 31.
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5: I got a car, 2 cars ahead of me on Maple. Tail light out, I can't get to it.
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1: 3320-3320 Rainy Road, reference of 37 activity. 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
0: 23 dispatch, what my name and date of birth? Jody Denny, 1130-1975.
5: Up. Hayes Mill, just outside of Georgia Place, on a white Hyundai Sonata, 28th of Georgia. 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

0: 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North, just past Waddell on a white Toyota SUV, Sierra Mike X-Ray 4611, SMX 4611. They're still slow rolling.
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1: 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Jody, Denny, hey, Adam, valid, negative 29.
3: 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Two, six, 7-1-1. 037.
4: 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You on Sand Hill Shady Grove?
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2: Devil.
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4: 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About 100 yards back behind that trailer.
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0: 到圣母圣圣德人。Langenberg, Strickland Chapel, Sound, Mary, William, 6729, Fort of them.
1: Temple. Zero zero zero zero 460 276 95. T-44. That one's 10-4.
2: Clear. Thank you.
3: 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NSR 27 is a Jason Hutchison, C. Charles, Valley, Vegas, between us.
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1: We're making our way back to the house.
2: 10-4.
1: Seven oh 3.
3: Go ahead.
1: I'm on the trailer right now. What direction you'll go?
3: We're working our way back to you. See if you just keep that trailer locked down.
1: Yeah.
3: When we left, the lights were on in the trailer, and that old man said he just took off running through the woods when we pulled in.
0: Seven one three. If he's in the wood line, he might be making it back up to his sister's trailer at 65.
3: Yeah, we just tried that, but we'll try it again.
4: Seven one three.

0: we have a very elderly female calling. She's bouncing back and forth between Tanner Carrollton and 157 Clinic. But she can't tell us which one she's at. She just keeps rising. She's under the awning, and she's cold. She's in a burgundy dress. She's trying to get an Uber to get a ride home, but she said she can't get it to work, and the Uber people were mean, and she's very upset. Just concerned for her.
1: And for
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0: Spoke with the homeowner, 3320. He's aware of his smoke detectors going off, but everything's 10-4.
1: Ten four.
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1: Left on the sales floor.
2: No, I'm 23rd, it says 114. Shit shop, says 13. I'm 3 dispatch, house clear.
3: 703-10-9?
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3: 705.
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0: نه دست بود August 13th, I'll be tonight. You clear on those numbers?
1: Yes, sir.

0: Panería Express.
1: No, está deslizando.
2: Something wrong.
0: 253, status
3: unit. 10-4, you know.
0: Ten four dispatch 703. Operation 705. 703 units required, dispatch 705.
3: Yes.
0: Do you have a spelling for that subject's last name? I'm not getting a return form.
3: The FOLSOM.

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1: Yeah,

0: No, I'm 23 dispatch. 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

0: 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Off guard, percentage 13.
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0: goal. 22 dispatch, can you have traffic interrupted, Joe?

0: Sorry, I'm Mario King 1114 at the stadium tonight, the 13th.
1: Goodbye. Okay, so. No, I'm just holding for this first 30. Tell me at 166 behind the triangle. That's about the point. Tell me it's going to be George Adam Robert 570. 10 color camera.
0: I 22 tripping system out.
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0: 20 dispatch. Bremen Director's on scene. We'll be 10-8.
1: Going to be a Chevy Avalanche. RO has 1099 as well as another person that's supposedly driving it.
2: 10-4. They stay over on Moore Street.
1: Yeah, it's heading northbound. Probably going to the Chevrolet.

0: 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Mm-hmm. 10-4, just checking you.
1: Yeah, I went 10-8-7-7.
0: Here.
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5: Dispatch 38. Shady Grove is South Hillside Drive and all white suburbans down in the 28th. Adam Boy 3, Adam Lincoln.
6: Georgia Tag, Zebra, Ida, Edward 617 on a gray avalanche at the Chevron at Whitesburg. Oh, just got one motor tank.
4: Code 1 times 1 kill.
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1: Go ahead.
2: 7-10-8. Also, you lost 114.
1: 10-4.
2: Roger, that's 13.
1: 10-4.
3: 9-2-6, copy 28.
1: Go ahead.
3: It's going to be Adam Boy, John, Queen, Robert Tom, I believe. Or that Queen, maybe a zero. It's going to be on a black dot charger.
1: In street, rep 691, concerned for welfare. We had the caller calling through 911. They told the other call taker to hang up and several explicitives and disconnected. We've had negative contact on callback.
4: .449 Dock Hyde Road.
3: Clear.
2: Sorry to dispatch.
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2: Copy 27.
1: Go ahead.
2: 020-611-403.
3: I'm 230 after that charger at San Hill BP.
1: 10-4.
2: 88,
1: go ahead.
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3: .86 or .96, we all start this one.
1: FYI is back in 2025, but nothing further.
2: Good.
1: Yes, sir. King.
2: Yeah, do we already confirm this through Harrelson?
4: 10-4. The other two are out of state and in state pickup only.
2: No, it's not.
1: 10-4.
6: Go ahead.
7: Yes, ma'am. 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I'll be 10-8. Status 15.
2: .27, dispatch 38. Shady Grove just moved past Tallahatchie Drive. It's going to be on a red pickup truck, negative 20 inches.

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1: 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We finally stopped right here at Pain Lake on Temples.
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0: Good.
1: 170 Edward Drive, 170 Edward Drive, reference to 1037 subject. White male in his 20s, unknown clothing, and a white female, red hair. Last time they've been sleeping behind the complainant's house, he is requesting a 25.
0: Clear.

0: That case number is going to be 10573. 10573.
1: Seven, huh? Zero seven zero seven six six six seven zero. Again, 070-766-670.

28 GMC Sierras are some dark blue in color, 2A Hines subject, valid, NSR 27 is the Jackson Hines, D-David valid, negative 29.

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0: 4 miles, it's about you off 21 on Mountain. You know, we made the call.
1: If we're having issues with the cattle, I'm getting it switched around for you.

you check the gravel part, the gravel area beside the prison, the gravel area beside the prison, for a fourth party caller calling from Hogansville? Advice, he saw his Facebook post about a black Chevy pickup truck with a damaged bumper and a PCB sticker on the back of the truck. Complaints I'll post is that vehicle is following people and likes to park in that gravel lot, and he became concerned and wanted an officer to check for it. 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Cannot say when the post was. 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
2: Highway 27, Business 27, Bremen. Georgia tag, SM, D. David R. Robert, 964, SDR 9664. Should come out to a silver Lexus sedan.
1: Sierra Mike, Kilo 8783, stop the flagship.
0: Okay. North Highway 27, 37 activity. Complaint advisors. Somebody sitting on the front porch. They, unknown description. They've been out there for about 5 minutes. They're requesting a 25.

0: 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I'm 39.
1: Three. Dispatch 250.
2: Go ahead.
1: Team trick there, Blandenburg in the bypass. Blandenburg in the bypass. Rapid SOS location, buzz. Crash. Phone called in, gave a crash detection. We couldn't make contact with anyone. This 106 status.
0: That one, show me tonight.
2: Civil. 703 dispatch, Blacksburg unit for tonight. Very on tonight's test, so not all the sensors there, but 1050.
1: Careful.
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1: Do we have a decent ping or anything?
0: All we have is the GPS from the crash detection and the rapid SOS. They're both showing just right there at that intersection.
1: Well, I don't see anything else.
2: Medic 2 is out of Carolina.
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3: 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You have a license.
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3: Car's gonna be turned over now. 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
1: Where are you coming from? Come 45. 9 25. Where are you coming from?
5: I'm on north side. 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
1: Devil.
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3: Westbound Lover and on a darkened sedan. 428 Sierra Nora Jericho 6103, SNJ 6103.

0: three. One of y'all mods 27 out here with me.
1: I'm not here, Ellie.
2: Not this, man. I'm relocating 27 parking lot. Ask him if they want him to leave because he's just going to chill right there.
0: Yeah, they want him gone if he's going to stand right there.
2: All right. We'll handle this traffic stop and then we'll handle that.
3: ...1018 Harrison Road, Crusher New Hope, Church Road, permits 10114. Car revised, they've had ongoing issues of 1037 activity with someone going around the area of the backyard and moving items around outside. They haven't seen anyone tonight.

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3: For alarm 27.
2: Okay.
1: 070-406-118. Okay. 35, that's 114.
2: Go ahead.
1: Alabama 3, go ahead.

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1: 10-4.
0: It's a dispatcher.
1: Go ahead.
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0: Bis bald. 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In the area of 405 Largent Trail, 405 Largent Trail, Cross Street Highway 100 for a noise complaint. And advising, unsure which residence it's coming from, but it's going to be loud bass music.
1: Careful.
2: I'll be 10-8, status 1, status 9 to the homeowners.
3: It'll be 10-8, status 9. 10-4.

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1: Eastbound 17, standby. Great truck.
3: Away 2708. Call came in at 2113. You were dispatched at 14 in route 16, on scene 19, en route to the hospital at 36. Out of the hospital was 2206.
0: Two square, thank you.
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0: 1037 activity at 32 Club Road, 32 Club Road, crossing south is at East Church Road. Your complaint is going to be third party. Stand by for further. Of the residents on Club Road, Texter, and while there was activity on his cameras, unknown what type of activity there.
1: Careful.
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1: Four, did you say goat heads? I thought I heard goat heads.
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2: Yep. 27 dispatch, copy another 114. 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
1: Go ahead.
0: Yes, ma'am. I rode the area. I'm not hearing anything. You can be 10-8.
1: 10-4.
2: Hello, is that Barrett? I'm Paris. I'm over for the
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1: Five.
0: What's he showing on the stack?
1: Expired, no valid insurance.
0: That's why I was just confirming.
2: 25 Central 14.
1: Go ahead.
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1: Go ahead.
3: Late Carol Paul.

Sí, está bien. I'll announce returning off to Southwest. Hey, I'm John Henry 2932 on a Black Chevy Tahoe. Eastbound 17, Robert John Mary, 8266, rescue.

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1: Right.
0: Eastbound 16 through Maryland, 6 George Charles 1435 on a Mazda SUV.
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2: 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Alabama 28, 5-6, Charles 07, Adam Edwards.

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5: 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South Park, turn left on the bypass. Black Honda Accord, Robert Miller's Tom, 5-6-1-7.

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0: 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How'd that 28 come back?
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0: 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David Frank, John 2756.
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I'm Cyrus Bob, and we're back in Forest, and I'm off here at 828. And 628, 553, Boy George.

0: 253 status.
1: Stand for. I'll be in the area checking for the subject.
0: Demo.
2: Special one by number. Zero nine eight zero nine three one nine. You can drop the first zero. It's going to be 980931947.
0: Ten four Davis Hill, C. Charles, and valid native 29.
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0: First name, Kadarius. 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Burton, 112, 2001.

0: Not 30.
1: All right.
0: Y'all come on with it.
1: And then
0: we're starting this detail if y'all want to come on.
1: Right.
0: Say the group message.
1: Clear.
0: 3271.

0: Nadie, eso se ha dado nadie ver como
1: I think it's going to be a phase two. They keep calling undisconnected on a disconnected line as well. Call takers requesting a concern for welfare. They did call in on a second number showing at Rapid. The female said hello and then kept disconnecting. They do keep calling in and hanging up.
0: Thirty-six is a Rapid 79.

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0: You want me to head to that detail, or you want me to head to Fulton County?
1: You can come over here for a little bit.
0: Painful.
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0: Painful.
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0: Faker 1 Research, Skid Log 114 for Villa Camillus Hole, status 10. Faker 1.
1: For that address, it's Comeback Villa, Gobit of 1016, send Officer 2 and Concern for Welfare. We do have a signal 911 that also came in for her. Looks like somebody went 95 with a female at that address as well. There's no history on the number. On another number, she called in from, us disconnected.
2: Yeah. Yeah, 23.

0: 344.
1: Go ahead.
0: 2002 Reflective Waters Road, 2002 Reflective Waters Road, off of Balsam Wood Trail. Preface of concern for welfare. To be on the complainant's son, Levi Caldwell. He is a 6-year-old, autistic black male. He is supposed to be at the residence with his father, Andrew Caldwell. Father's girlfriend called the complainant and advised that Andrew was making 1044 comments and to turn the cameras around so she couldn't see what was going on in the residence. The girlfriend is out of town and told the complainant to do what she has to do. We're still getting further.
1: Careful. Alabama, pulling on the Maple Street, Georgia 28, San Mary King 0735, Silver F-150.

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106 is right here. The Highway 16 just before you get to Burwell Mount Zion. Paul Victor Robert. I'll have to give you the rest in a second. I'm scared. No, on a white Ford Ranger. Alright, you copy the rest. It's going to be Paul Victor Robert 9831 PVR 9831.

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1: 10-4, I already got it back. He's 10-4. Just assistant is Boston. 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

0: 44-23. 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
1: They didn't have a house.
2: Not really. What you need?
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0: 336 dispatch. I'll be 10-8, staff 15 from here. I'll be in Rocket 44. Okay. 49, you can 1039 if you want, if you need to.
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1: You have a call from...
0: I have a committal at Tanner Kilton going to Willowbrook and Villa Rica. Do you need county to take care of it, or can you handle that one? Okay, we're all good. Clear. It's going to be Tanner Carrollton, room 437. Tanner Carrollton, room 437. They were placed on the fourth floor for medical, but now they're cleared and need to go to Willowbrook for treatment. Male patient, not violent, is where?
2: Two ten, two one zero,
0: Avenue C, 1015, already occurred.
2: Do we have a time frame?
0: To get more information, but can only advise it happened sometime last night, someone ransacked his house, caused about $5,000 worth of damage and missing items.
2: Problem.

0: believe I've been out there for a similar call.
1: That's what I thought.
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1: Turn left
2: on Castown. 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

0: A-N-I-T-A, last name Hooper, H-O-O-P-E-R.
1: Right.
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2: It's going to reference to an assault on her 16-year-old daughter that occurred.
3: I apologize, I wasn't ready for the 21. Will you go with it one more time?
2: Absolutely, it's going to be 678-858-8675, repeating 678-858-8675.

0: Maria história. Hundred and reasonable to be a panic killer, he's not maximum. It's not Alabama 28, stand by for him.
1: Devil.

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0: Ten four, do you need the full 28 returns?
2: Negative, just a lot of them suspicious in the area. But they should be moving them.
3: Number. 10-4, I attempted to call that 234 number and then disconnected.
0: Here, the complaint I did request the 21 afterwards.
4: Four seven nine five.

0: 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How's she acting?
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4: Can you just log that in the CAD for me?
2: Sure.
0: Bear Call Baptist Church and Tabernacle Church across from the Fuzz Status 13. Where's the rig? I believe we're stopping in the middle of 78 at Alabama. 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
0: Go to log. I'm going to be en route to Drake County 25 with a complaint on this assault.
1: Simple.
0: And also, go to log. I'll have a jailer right along with me for the remainder of the night.
1: Simple.

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0: Simple. 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
1: 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The person on the phone is saying that he's already been inside.
2: Seven four.

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0: Ask about the Kia Sorento's passenger window being busted out. I've already logged it.
1: George 28, Robert, Whiskey X-Ray 3005, RWX 3005. Me pulling into Walmart.
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0: 10-4.

That's right, she's 78. So, Hammond Street at Alabama, Hammond Street in Alabama, 1065 vehicle, red Chrysler. Complaint wise, the vehicle does not run. He's trying to push it, but he just wants someone behind him with lights while he pushes the vehicle off the road.

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0: 061-98-4685.
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1: World. Morning, Westman. Right before the 9 on a blue Nissan Sentra, I believe, or Versa. Romeo Mike Lima 3192 RML 3192.

0: $34. So I give you a 28 for a Kia, silver Kia SUV.
1: 10-4, it's silver Kia Sorento.
0: Valid one, the Rita Martinez, I believe it was.
1: That's correct.

0: 344.
1: Got it.
0: The complaint that you tried getting in touch with earlier for reflective waters is calling about asking for another 21.
1: 10-4, same phone number.
0: And then 6273, yes, sir. I apologize, it's going to be 334 and not 234.
1: Cancel. Last name Ford, first name Nathaniel. 07-15-2004, Watt Mail. I got a 27-42. South Carolina, 107-278-487. Try that name, date of birth, in Georgia.
0: Simple.
2: Simple.
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1: 10-9.
2: Did they say where the money was located?

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1: Six to one, quick trip on a Nissan Maxima. Tag a fly for attack.
2: Okay. 2538. 100 is state line, be on a motorcycle, negative 20.

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1: Players just keep me updated if they want them. There's a lot going on.
0: 10-4.
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3: 1 Henry Davis, 4 Lincoln Edward, 2 1 2 Mary Boy, 4 1 3 4 0 0.
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3: Came and knocked on the door. She looked lost, was about 5'2", wearing a hoodie, had a nose ring, left about 2 minutes ago, had a towards the neighbor's house to the left. Just wants them checked out.
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0: Where was that last call at this place?
1: Seventeen eighteen 1718 Sandhill Hickory Level Road.

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0: 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We have an orange and color Camaro semi-twin. Radiation, David Frank King, 5326.

0: 234. So that's any log that OZA Apparel has a camera facing us, put on cat for.
1: Yeah.
2: Where does Mississippi have their respond on that 29?

0: They just responded. They're placing a hold.
1: That's not a call.
0: Simple.
2: 45 assessments. I'll be 95 with this one. 23's on transport. He'll let you know.
0: 10-4.

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1: Go ahead.
0: 78 eastbound at Old Temple, Georgia 28, Sam Frank Robert, 9348, black Honda passenger car.
2: Hold on, what's the call?

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1: 10-4。是哪里的事？Good. It's Wilbert, male traffic. 418, please say 418, 68. 10-4.

straightforward for us, but... Similar to 65 vehicles, 20 westbound at 25.

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0: 2 and 3, that's about 42.
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2: Landon Bergen, bypass. Georgia Tech, Sam Boy, Lincoln, 3511. White Dodge, work trip.
3: 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Charles Robert Victor, 8177.
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0: 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Thank you.
1: 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Sam John Charles, 7389.

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0: Alabama Street just turned on MLK in Carrollton on a black and colored Camaro. KK1NORA SL3Y. K1NSL3Y.

0: 现在你的粉丝。
1: 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Just about the turning around at QT.
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0: 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Sam Mary King 0673, SMK 0673, YDF 150.

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1: Or for the Sorrento?
0: Yeah, it'll be the Kia, and it's probably going to be between the, probably 3 a.m. to 4 a.m.
1: Okay.
2: 53 starting on.
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0: That's 23 jail.

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2: 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Mm-hmm. 25 set up.

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Patient's an 86-year-old male, 178 pounds. It's a gray house. 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

0: That's very well.
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0: Committal from Tanner Carrollton. It's going to be room 437 to a 42-year-old male, nonviolent. 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
0: Go ahead.
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1: Go ahead.
0: I'm 20 westbound at Realm 9 Bridge. It's going to be a truck pulling a U-Haul trailer, standby for 28.

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0: 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I'm gonna have baby issues.
1: Yeah, 45, stop 28.
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0: Dispatch, I apologize. Last name, Allen, A-L-L-E-N. First name, Kyan, K-I-Y-A-N, 42 and 12.
1: I took 10 on that favor.
0: 0402, 2012.
1: Yeah, that's 24.
4: Same for John, 478.

0: 365. You can 22 that man BOV. He's 14.
1: 10-4.
2: 10-4, just like you pushed it out myself.
3: Yeah, 10-4. Can you get the fax over for Troy Schultz?

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0: 27 South. 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Young Nora 3, Henry Nora John, I believe. It's a white work truck.
1: What was your secondary location?
0: I guess we're going to be stopping and right past the sheriff's office, southbound, or northbound, sorry.
1: 10-4.
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0: The Five Points Road, just across from Love's Truck Stop, in a gray Jeep, Georgia 28, Robert Union, 3869, RRU, 3869, Georgia.
1: Five 23, just be advised, I'm not getting anything back for that 28.
2: 10-4.
0: Shell, status 13.

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0: 3611, 3611 West Highway 166. 22. I apologize, 997, it's going to be 285, 285 Knob Drive for a traffic complaint. Caller's advising there's a Challenger driving reckless, doing donuts, on 28, last seen in about 4 minutes ago, negative 25.
1: 45, that's fast, checking the service.
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1: Go ahead.
0: We're all 10 higher from that V2.
1: 10-4.
0: I'm 23 dispatch.
1: Go ahead.
0: Status 11. You can show me en route to Talbot County for 91.
1: 10-4.
2: Not ready to dispatch. I'm in AM, not ground.
1: 10-4.
2: 23, what's your 20?

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Center point and the I-20 bridge. Then after 28, it's going to be a dark colored border bar. Dwayne is going to be Robert X-ray Victor 8743.

Ahí, eso es. At the transportation department next to the county shop, Riverstone Open Gate.

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0: Says.
1: 10-4.
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0: Be 27 north at Bremen Crossing. Tom George Frank, 5290, TGF 5290, Silver Camry.
2: Jet Air, Knob Drive, I don't see any burnouts. There's one challenge, but it's ending around an hour and a half.
1: Ten
0: 45 is fast, trying to catch up on 113 northbound, Grayson and Grayson. 10-4. No, you just switch on 10-4-71, you get for 20. If anybody's on 113 near Temple, he's moving, coming towards you.
3: I'm right here at Billings.
0: I'm starting to catch up to him. He's breaking, burn hazards on, I think so. Dispatch, old news, David George Boy, 1458.
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1: 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I'll be 10-8.

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2: I'm dispatch 114. The Dollar General on 113 and surroundings, so that's 13.

0: This is 30. Guys, Grady is on diversion until 5 a.m. Trauma, stroke, burn, and STEMI accepted.
1: I'm there.

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1: General.
0: Two, three, three, South Southampton.

0: 5:30, you clear on registration status?
1: Tampa.
0: 4. Three, three, both unit status.
2: 3:40, no.

0: Ci vediamo.
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0: 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She's saying she thinks he might be in the barn, which is in the back.
1: Damn, four.

now it's already started. Highway 61 in front of the racetrack. Georgia, Young Henry William 112 on a Ford, I believe it's Expedition.

0: 两个人买猫，我们没。
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0: You're in a bad charge, Jimmy's out of there, Jimmy.
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0: 530, 27 returns to a Harry Franklin Langley, subject out of Bowden, Classy, Charles, valid, negative 29.
1: 4 times, that's
0: it.
1: Ten
0: four.

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0: Parking lot of the raceway. It's going to be Green Heaven Lane, so I'll give you the 28 here in a second.
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0: 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Reference to the 1016 of progress. It's going to be complaining versus her male friend. They said that he won't leave the home when she asks. She doesn't want him there. It has been verbal only. You can hear the male in the background say that he stays at the home, but she wants him out. Negative 3256 100. They are still actively arguing in the back.
1: 10-4, you can show me 23.
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0: Lane, Northview, black Chevy Cruze, Florida 28, Adam Frank 4, 8, John Union.
1: Yeah.
2: Seven reference or call. Patient's a 39-year-old male, conscious, breathing, having stomach pain above the belly button. He is not responding normally. He is on dialysis. The house is copper and white. Numbers are on the mailbox. The front door is unlocked. No further.
3: 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Still getting further.
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0: 950-950 Cruz Road. Got a mail requesting a 1059. Reference to former problems with the landlord. He just needs to get out. 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He's going to be able to.
1: Clear.
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0: 10-4, come start to a 95 Toyota Tacoma, green in color, to a Kevin Fowler out of Bremen. It's 10-4.
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1: 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Anybody near Lindelof?

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0: 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Thank you, Bob. 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

0: 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Breathing problems, EMS-1.
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0: 336 dispatch, 1038. Rockmont Road at Old Town, Sam Lincoln Queen 4628 on a burgundy pickup truck.
1: Breathing with difficulty. Responding normally. Go further.
0: Very 6 dispatch, final stop will be 402 Rockmart Road.
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1: The 19 westbound, the 19 for an 18-wheeler, 49 reckless. Unknown tag, there is a white trailer. Unknown state tag, but comes for 266465 T-Tom, 266465 T-Tom. No further.

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2: First one, last name, Markel. 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First name, Todd. Date of birth, 7-12-69, white male. Second one, last name, Hewitt. Hotel, Echo, Whiskey, Ida, Tango, Tango. First name, Samantha. Date of birth, 5-16-83, white female.
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1: Go ahead.
0: The 27 South, just past Curbo, on a black Dodge Dakota Sierra Delta Yankee 472 SPY
1: 4728928. I'm not getting a 27 return on the Hewitt subject, but I'm showing two possible 29s through Michigan. And the first one's showing extradition in surrounding states only, but the other one is saying pending extradition determination. That's going to be on a Samantha Angeline Hewitt, white female, showing 5'16", 5'7", 165 pounds, blue eyes, blonde hair, for possession of 10-100.
0: Can you confirm?
1: Okay. Also, I didn't get a return on the male subject. I'm sorry, you did advise it through Georgia.
0: 10-4.
1: Yeah, I'm showing no driver's
0: out. Clear.

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0: I got a return for Paul Todd Markell, 9211 Rose, C. Charles, solid, -29.
1: Care for any others?
0: I sent it off. I gotta wait 10 minutes.

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0: 69 Forest Lane, 1016 just occurred. Complainant versus her brother. She's going to be standing by at the top of the hill on the Forest and Henson Trail. No blue dress. Going to be a black female. No injuries.

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0: 1600 South Highway 27 at Recovery and Restoration. It's a dispute in progress. Complainant versus a male patient. He's been asked to calm down and is not leaving. It's going to be a black male, 37-year-old, wearing green shorts, green shirt. He's in the driveway. No further.
1: Mm-hmm.
2: Be on a semi, BI-20, on-ramp going westbound.

0: Dispatch 46, being Route 1600, South Highway 27, Recovery and Restoration, Psychiatric EMS 6.
1: Sorry, no.
0: Simple. Dispatch 46, be advised you're going to be staged in for law. Patient is a male in his late 30s. We're trying to get you further.

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1: 42 square room.
0: Simple.
2: I'm sorry, that's what the call was.
3: 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Complainant's standing by and wanting to stay on the line with us until somebody shows up.
1: Already separated.

Is that 46 reference your call at Recovery and Restoration? We had a couple of different calls for this case. Stage for law for a subject. 30-something-year-old black male advising he wants to go back to the hospital, saying some of his things were missing. He believes somebody took his check online, but... disregard, my apologies. Employees are calling advising that he is acting out, making people nervous, going into buildings he's not supposed to be.

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0: 10-4. The normal. Unknown if she has a fever or not. 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
1: 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I was advising she was trying to go to sleep. 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
1: Go ahead with it. And I felt it was on 10-8, status 11.
0: 10-4, it's going to be reference to a concern for welfare on a 6-year-old male autistic child, Levi Caldwell. The child's father is making 44 threats. It's going to be an Andrew Caldwell. Made negative contact at the residence when they checked. They have no vehicle description. Male's 27 is suspended. I've heard from just out of our clerk.
1: Clear.
0: Contact with the child or father at this residence. Unknown direction traveler vehicle description at this time. Any contact, notify the LRCA. No further.

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0: 27 south, I mean just south of Curbo Road, Charles Victor Paul, 3229, CVP, 3229. I've got a silver Colorado.
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0: Howdy, Edward's Roger.
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0: 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I'll be static 14 EMS.

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0: That's re-roll on my name, date of birth.
2: Go ahead.
0: First name's Joseph. His name's Quinn. Spelling Q, Queen, U, Union, I, Ida, and Nora, 1-3, 1990.

0: 会有的。应该。对嘞。Check or you can turn that thing.
1: 10-4, I got one to thank.
0: 10-4. We're showing a possible 1029 for a Joseph James Quinn subject. Flat male, date of birth 01-03-1990, 5'10", 150 pounds, blue eyes, brown hair. In reference to probation violation, also traffic offense. Also advising use 10-0 prior 10-100 charge. Showing original charges, speeding in construction zone, basic rules violation, failure to appear.Going to be out of Sandy Springs. Also showing his 27 is suspended. Go ahead with social.
1: 259-73-7409.
0: 10-4, social matches for Joseph James Quinn, flat male.Date of birth 01-03-1990, 5'10", 150, blue, brown. I'll go ahead and confirm.
2: $20 special.
0: Good.
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0: 10-4.
2: Few weeks ago.

0: 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Go ahead.
1: Copy of Bolo, I-20 westbound, passing exit 11. I-20 westbound, passing exit 11. Maybe for a semi-truck or box truck with no 1028 or white, possibly going to be white in color. Still getting further.
0: Okay, well, I'm out here with 20. If you want to pass it on to Harrelson.
1: 10-4.
2: Good.
1: Copy of Bolo, I-20 westbound, passing exit 11, I-20 westbound, passing exit 11. Bolo is going to be for a semi-truck or box truck with no 1028 or lights, possibly going to be white in color. No further description. They're advising he's in the right-hand lane. We're still getting further at this time.
2: Okay.
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Dallas Highway at Western Street, 28th for Boy Young Victor, 9562, dark colored Honda Accord.

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0: dispatch 520. 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Do not place hold. Reference advised subject to report to the Sandy Springs Municipal Court.
1: But I have levels. Can't involve me.
0: 10-4.
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0: Radio, how are you? Are you hold?
1: Hello. All units, copy Bolo, reference, check status, concern for welfare for a 6-year-old black male, Levi Caldwell. Autism, last seen with his father, Andrew Caldwell, black male, at 2002 Reflective Waters in Villa Rica through Carroll County, advising the father was making 1044 threats. Carroll County has checked residence, negative contact, unknown mode of travel or direction of travel, unknown 1032, 1056, or 10100. Subject will not be entered in PCIC. If any contact is made, check status and notify Villa Rica PD. They did advise the vehicle they might possibly be in is a white Chevy Equinox with a Virginia 28, T-Tom K. King, T-Tom 8462, CKT 8462. Again, it's a Bolo for check status, concern for welfare, for a 6-year-old black male, Levi Caldwell, autistic, last seen with Andrew Caldwell, black male, at 2002 Reflective Waters, any contact made, contact Villa Rica PD.
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0: Last name, McFarling. Mike, Charlie, Foxtrot, Alpha, Romeo, Lima, Ida, November, Golf. First name, Destiny. Delta Echo, Sierra Tango, Ida, Nora, Yankee. Date of birth, 8/22/03. Which is at 40.

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2: 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Car visor 2, white male subjects with black hoodies on, looking at people's cars. Said the caller's concerned reps, they have had been having people try to break into cars recently.
3: Here, confirm 125.

I apologize for the background. I'll be 10:38.

Thomas Dorsey, Ed, Daniel Road, Sam, Ida, Adam, 9180, White Kia Optima.

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1: Go.
0: Can I clear out this 38 now?
1: Yes, I'm sorry.
0: Definitely it is. T-35, 10.
1: 39.

0: for 36 status.
1: 10-4. Very good, dispatch, 114.
0: Five.
1: Dollar General on Great Road. You log a 28.
0: Got it.
1: Sam King George, 5444. White passenger car. It was an awesome one. It's just a couple of people sleeping here.
0: Yep.
2: Dispatch, what's the name of the individuals at this house?
0: Mail complaint is going to be a Jonathan subject.
1: Twenty-seven, is that it?

0: 27, is it 10-4 for EMS?
1: 10-12. 31 dispatch, we're attempting to locate. There is no 1301.
0: 10-4.
2: Before you cut the lights, make sure that headlight is actually out. I'm like 99% sure it was, just to be sure. Oh yeah, it's out. Cable.
3: Dispatch, can you try to call back, see if they'll come outside?
1: This is 1331.
4: Yeah, I'm clear.
1: But there is no red Ford in the driveway.
0: Dispatch 409 status.
1: Hold.

0: 27. I'm having negative contact. That's going straight to voicemail.
1: Four, did you get rapid location?
0: It says 1301, Rainy Nose.

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I'm a 76 Leo, so one female 95. 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That car's parked at the lot over here.

0: 44 30. Robinson, Robert Boyd, Queen, 7294, the Black Sedan.
1: Edward.
2: 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Last name here is Thaxton.
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3: 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David Edward David 3557 Blue Ford Raptor.
1: D6 at 125 Gardner Way, 125 Gardner Way, crossing of RJ Road. Come confirming from the keypad motion.
3: Yeah. That's going to be a blue tundra.

for the discussion for June. River Rock Church is right next to 13. Just make a note, there's several outside of Rock Church.

0: 31. I believe the two houses were bouncing in between 13 and 1 is going to be in the middle of them, but there's no house.
1: Yeah, 4.

district, and dispatch advised me that it could be the first house on Rutledge on the left-hand side.

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0: Send back to Devani Lopez. 54107. Brown Brown. Hustle 29 out of Sampson PD. On a failure to appear, just be advised it's no extradition in state pickup only.
1: Yeah, four, can you confirm his license status as well?
0: Clear, suspended.

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1: 44, dispatch. Do you have an update?
0: Affirmative. They're asking you to come down to 46 Rutledge. 46 Rutledge.
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0: Main Street, I'm in Hines. Going to be on a green color sedan, George Fag. Here at Kilo, Quebec, 6560, SKQ 6560.
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3: 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Seventy-six is PD, 136 is 95.
1: Yeah. 79, I'll follow you. Number again, please.
2: 277, 277.
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1: I'm 10-4. I'm going 10-8 now. New status 7.
0: Civil.

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If you will, Johnny's on all the 100s. He's 96, and we're status 14 EMS.

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Caller's advising vehicle that's parked by his mailbox in the easement. Going to use Ford Explorer gray or light green in color. 28 is a Sam or Lincoln. On 4961 SLJ 491. Unknown if it's broken down or if anyone found it at any point. Occupied, no lights on. 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
1: Tim 4. S. Sam L. Lincoln. J. John. 4961. 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

705 dispatch 38. Highway 5 in front of the fire station. It's going to be a gray Chevy Silverado, Georgia tag. Yankee Foxtrot Golf 159, YFG 159.

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0: Okay.
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0: Civil.

0: 对，肯定是算是。
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0: I was able to make contact with the owners. Vehicles broke down. They're going to have a tow in the morning. It's not in the complainant's yard or in the roadway, so there's no issue for it right now. You can go ahead and show me 10-8, status now.
1: 10-4.
2: 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Charlie, Juliet, India, 6212, CJI, 6212.
1: Come on.
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1: Go ahead.
0: Do you have Grady on the version till 9 except in trauma, stroke, burn, steamy?
1: Yeah, thank you.

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1: Ask me, go ahead.
0: 7 and 5, I'm on 38. Going to be on Main Street at Marchman on a white Ford F-250 Corvette X-Ray Papa Echo 325 XPE 325.
1: And 41, be route 156, Pine Knoll Drive, Pine Knoll Nursing, room 26, bleeding EMS 1. 41's clear. 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
1: The slouchiness and rather panel patient's a 71-year-old female, conscious breathing. They found her with bleeding from the rectum. Patient is on dialysis. It is serious bleeding from a dangerous area. She does not have a bleeding disorder. Room 26, no further.
0: Careful. 37 dispatch.
1: Go ahead.
0: 41 West South Loop.
1: Okay.
0: Two of six dispatch East South Loop. Did I want this punch?
1: Go ahead.
0: I saw the paper.
1: You went digital, 10-9.
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Alabama, southbound, turning on to, well, I guess we're just going to stand by.

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0: 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I'm going to call this cab and dispatch him to call calls, please.

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2: 27 South Freeman Crossing on a white PSO. Papa Zulu Alpha 4437, PZA 4437.
0: 10-4. Engine 14, you're responding to 22 Singleton Road, 22 Singleton Road, crossroad and Golden for patient list, 86-year-old male, conscious and breathing, just needs help out of the floor, not injured. Also advising there is someone there with patient.

0: Patient weight's going to be 220 pounds.
1: Okay, clear.
0: That vehicle not found.
1: He's enough.
0: The 28th coming back vehicle not found, if you will just verify that 28 for me.
1: Yeah, 10-4. I've got returns. It's Papa Zulu Alpha 4437 TZA 4437.
0: 10-4. Go ahead.
2: Traveling contact 37 male, run on businesses on my bicycle. 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
1: Jim, where do you see him, out the college or Methodist school?
0: He came out behind the little furniture business, went towards the old Maple Street school, and then he saw me when I pulled in the parking lot, and he pedaled real hard across the street and went between these businesses towards the railroad tracks. I shot him between Jefferson's. I don't know where he's at.

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1: Go ahead.
0: The 27 South, just past Carbo Road, on a gray SUV, not sure, maker model, negative 28.

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0: 110 Highway 61 connector, 110 Highway 61 connector at the Hometown Lodge. Reception 16 in progress. Happened in room 211, but she's going to be sitting outside. It's going to be acquainted versus her boyfriend. It's been physical, stated that she was choked by him and thrown onto the bed. She is 7 months pregnant. When asked for EMS, she did deny it. The male is now leaving, negative 32, 56, 100, leaving on foot. It's going to be a black male about 5'6", with a backpack and a jacket and tan pants on.
1: 44, right, Willie.
2: Three twenty dispatch, I'll be en route.

0: right now. 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
1: 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He could probably be by not smart by now.
2: I'm coming out of him. I'll go down him, okay?
0: Yeah, so he was going towards, like, Lee Street and the train depot on the tracks when I saw him. So he went behind the building and got back on the tracks. And I tried to cut him off by going down that little side street by Jefferson's, and I lost him.
3: Got no contact with him on South Street.
4: I lost one over there a few months ago.
0: Okay.
5: From. Negative. She's unclear on where he's walking. She said that he might be going to Mother's house at 7407 Woods Walk.
0: Simple.

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0: 336 dispatch. What room is the female in?
1: 211. She should be outside of it.
0: Could you call her back and ask her to come out in 25 with us?
1: Clear, stand by.

0: This is 34 Battalion 2, 42, Engine 16, being Route 75, Harrell Road, Ashbrook Village, cardiac arrest, EMS 2. Simple.
1: Everyone's there.

0: 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I apologize. I also have a cardiac arrest holding at Ashbrook Village, 75 Farrell Road.
1: 76, I'll be in route.

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1: Go ahead.
0: 14 in service.
1: 10-4.
2: You saw him on the camera. He is on hospice. They have not started CPR.
3: Full clear. I'm in. You just send somebody out.

The sighting is around the Ashbrook. Patient's a 9-year-old male, not conscious, not breathing. They believe he is too far gone. They do not want to do CPR. Patient is on hospice. They found him slumped over. This is going to be... Room 15 in the big building. Room 15, there's a code in the CAD for the main entrance.

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0: 37 dispatch 38. South Park Street, Roof Street, Jordan Tag, Charlie, Ida, Edwards. 3609 on a blue Toyota RAV4. I'm clear on registration also.
1: Careful.
2: Room 207B. 207B, Boyd, reference Dick Parsons, 63-year-old male, conscious and breathing. They're advising that his catheter has come out. They're unable to reinsert it. No other symptoms or problems.
1: 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I advised about 5 a.m. there were two young male subjects that were looking through the windows at the client's home. He has camera footage of these males. He's requesting 25.
3: 10-4-4. This is that.
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3: It'll be a two-man unit, 423. 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
0: Magnolia Lakes, 139.
2: Careful. Shaky and seeing spots, feels like she's going to pass out. She has tachycardia, heart pains. Correction, has a history of tachycardia and heart pains. It's a greenhouse, numbers on the mailbox, no further.

0: this person unfortunately.
1: Bene.
0: Just be advised, Whitesburg's not going to have anybody 10 a.m. until about 11 a.m.
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0: 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It started as a fall call, but it is now showing a sick person.
1: Sergeant, back around to them, go.
0: 10-4.

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2: Okay, so I'm just going to read 212, 212.
3: $415.
2: $415, I'm coming eastbound Mark 11, eastbound 11, coming towards 15. We have 49 reckless, it's a silver Honda, 20s of Sam Edward Yankee, 4734, FPY, 4734, swerving all over the roadway, almost got 1050 themselves.
4: Yeah.
2: No further.
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1: 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Okay.

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0: 1018 Harrison Road, 1018 Harrison Road, crossing New Hope Church Road, crossing the welfare. Checking on the Katrina Waters address. Caller's her husband advised that she was supposed to be at work at 7, but he's had negative contact with her since about 2 a.m. last night. He's concerned reference to 1037 activity that's been going on around her residence the last few days. He's requesting that 21 after.
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0: 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I'm going to be getting out with the individual at Lake Carroll Park.
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0: Joseph Tyler Elam of Bremen showing ID only, not license, negative 29. Per CPD, he's showing a 10129 for all city parks plus the AMP. It does not specifically say Lake Carroll Park, it just says all city parks.
1: Careful.

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2: Okay.
1: And give me a 21 again. Dispatch, do you have further on that hall? Patient's a 72-year-old female, conscious, breathing, is bleeding from the rectum, is serious. She does take blood thinners. They advise there's a house on the back side that will be leading straight to the patient. It's a brick house. No further.

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0: 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I'm going to be on scene on West Rockford. 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

45 years, responding to 309's Cold Point. Reference unconscious, 79-year-old female, not conscious. She is breathing. They're advising that her breathing is not completely normal. 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No further.

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2: 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Georgia Tag, Sam George Yankee 2733 on a white Chevy sedan. 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
1: Sir.
0: 221, 226. I'm fixing to be at the office. I might be able to get some stuff out of this door.
2: Simple.
0: South Park Street, Bushwood Drive, Georgia Tech, Sam Lincoln Frank 3546, pulling into the office.
1: It's a permit K King 3 for an entering auto that occurred overnight.

0: 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No, brother.
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1: Have work. Four, 15, that's going to be 1-2-3.

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1: That call y'all received this morning, was it two males that's out to see? Did y'all have any footage or anything?
0: Two males wearing hoodies and face masks.
1: Simply, y'all want to ride over here and see if it's the same one? Probably it's going to be the same guys.
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1: 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Temple. $650 Carrollton Loop Highway, quick trip. Somebody reference a child custody issue apparently in the county.
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0: Fair Street. Claims of Ivan under mother-in-law's residence. Pot busted. They're trying to turn the water off outside. They're advising that it's rusted and they can't get it, and that the water authority doesn't come on until 8 o'clock.

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0: 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Just be advised, not currently getting any return on the 28. Midway is 76.
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0: 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EMS on file. 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
2: 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Mountain Park, heading into Walmart on a red Ford Ranger, Sam, Mary, Sam, 9883.
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0: They're busy, no injuries. Highway 78 at Harmon Road. Highway 78 at Harmon Road. Come in the turning lane.
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0: 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There's a gun missing.
2: .423 dispatch. I'll pick that up.
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0: Yeah, 4, thank you.
1: Correction. August 14th, 1:30.
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1: Clear. 2523 South Highway 100, 523 South Highway 100, off of Wally Wilson Road, Lipstick.

0: Engine 1, he is going to be ETOX this morning, not combative. You want SO en route.
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1: 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Cause of death, her husband is 85-year-old male, conscious breathing. He had serious injuries about 3 weeks ago, and it's just causing more issues. He's having right leg numbness and hip pain.
2: Copy.

0: 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His right leg is giving out. He weighs approximately 165 pounds. 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
1: Okay, well,

0: 20 to 31. Are you headed for the PD?
1: What you need?
0: Left my cell phone on the table in front of the computer when this kicked off. 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
1: Yeah, give me just a few minutes.
0: Thank you, bud.

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0: Stop en route, area of 650, Charlton Villarica Highway in front of the Quick Trip. 1050 in the turning lane, no injuries, white Nissan Sentra versus a gray Nissan.
1: 10-4.

0: 42 transmission. 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
0: Complaints above, and she has been there for about 45 minutes. The clinic does have a 1032 and a holster buzzing. If she does get on that bike and leave, he will go outside. We have her on the phone now. She sounds 96. Complaint is asking for an ETA.
1: Nobody knows she is.
0: Negative, he does not. We have her on the line. She's advising she's pregnant and just got released from the hospital. She's advising she lives on Forest Lane. She don't make any sense.
1: She'll give you her name. I'm just really had her.
0: Kaya Thomas, 22-year-old female.
2: Five point seven, go ahead.
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2: 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Can you tell me what that runs off of?
0: Three status.
3: Yeah.
0: Off Hanson Trail, off North Highway 16.

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1: Marlow, I'll be 39.

Unknown problem, possibly medical in nature. 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We have a male on the phone advising that he is in distress with his heart and

0: other things, not saying anything further, advising there is a patient at this address who is supposed to be on the phone with us and is not, trying to get further.
1: So just log the vehicle when we turn over to the boss.
0: Two four nine one. 298 dispatch 41
2: traffic.
0: Here.
1: Ramps are clear.

0: 4742. What's your location?
1: We just passed the Goodwill on 61.
0: Situation. Says he has on a Metro ambulance jacket and a deputy name tag. No further at this time.
2: We received a call saying that there was a male saying that he's in distress with his heart and some other things. They're advising that he was acting kind of suspicious. We also do have law en route. No, brother.

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1: Go ahead.
0: River Point, I'll be 39.
1: Clear. Dispatch 320 en route to the area of 2491 Shoreline Parkway. Another caller, possibly the patient's daughter, is now advising this is a 68-year-old male, possibly with dementia. Advise that it's possibly a 1013.
2: 10-4, do we have medical en route?
1: 10-4.
2: 10-4, I'm a little bit out. I'll let you know when I get 24.
3: May 3, we're 10-4.
4: 10-4.

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0: 47, what was the address in the Pumpkin Town area?
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0: Forty-seven, disregard.

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1: Go ahead.
0: I apologize. I keep jumping those numbers up. What was the house numbers again?
2: 321 dispatch. How is baby?
0: Dispatch. 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
1: 10-4, we'll update EMS, thank you.
2: Careful.
0: Holly, 20 George 28, Paul Edward Queen 4757, all white, Chevrolet Silverado.
1: Clear. 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
0: 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Is it 10-4 for EMS?
1: 100%.
0: Clear. Thank you.
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1: Okay, status 18.
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3: 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Georgia 28, Sam, David, Boy, 1902.
2: Yeah, 4.

0: 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Tanner Health, 23.
1: 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Good.
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1: Yeah, I'll straighten the voicemail.
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1: Is not in service. I got another 28. We can try it.
0: Good.
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1: Go ahead.
0: 10 Second 8, Patrick Garrison. You ready to copy?
1: Simple.
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0: $50 left. Can you copy that name, date of birth, for 29 status?
1: Yeah, for that.
0: Last name, Boy Union Robert, Calm Ocean Nora, first name Ashley, comments going 3-0-2008.
1: Right.
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0: Any return for the Burton subject? And for the 27, that's a negative for placing a hold.
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0: Where's he at this way?
1: He's in Gerald's, and I'm getting sitting around him.
0: I'm in Gerald as well. If you give me his address, I'm good with him.
1: 717 Burns Road.
0: 17 Burns Road. What's your apartment number?
1: 4312.
3: 76. I'm clear. Central High, pulling in the 6-way on a white truck. Alabama tag 56 Charles 01 Henry 1.

0: 37, just start plugging out the 114. Longview Park, I'll be 39.
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0: Go ahead.
1: En route to Greek Village, 25 with housing. They advise that there's a open window on the front side of Greek Village building B-Boy. They said that they're going to make entry inside, but they requested 25 with them first.
0: Gentlemen, I'm en route.
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0: dispatch 45, 69 Forest Lane, 69 Forest Lane, right there near Hanson Trail, EMS on 5, ultra mental.
1: What are you guys playing out?

0: Dispatch 45, you're responding to 69 Forest Lane, 69 Forest Lane, right there near Hanson Trail. EMS on 5 in reference to altermental subject. SO is on scene. They are requesting EMS to be en route in reference to a female that's having altermental status. No further.
1: Go ahead.
0: I'm getting a fire alarm. Is everything okay?
1: We're checking it out now.
0: I'm clear. Do you need fire en route?
1: Not this time.

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1: Ready for.
0: Grady's on diversion till 1300.
1: I'm clear.

0: Since that's engine 5, I-20 eastbound before exit 9. I-20 eastbound before exit 9. Rush fire, come out 912.
1: Find this one.
0: 75 now. 75, you're out of the area. I-20 eastbound before exit 9. I-20 eastbound before exit 9. Reference to brush fire. Problem is a mile back. And the smoke's coming from a ditch. They don't see any flames or smoke.

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1: 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It was a iPhone fall detection. 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
0: Got a Volo in the area, Bankhead at Chick-fil-A, Black Forte, reference road rage. Be advised, this occurred 10 minutes ago. No further. I'm on DOT.
1: Clear. Clear. 294-212, I'm right here in that area. I didn't see nothing.
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2: I'm
3: trying to catch up to a silver SUV 27 northbound.
2: In Florida, through secondary.
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3: 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Said they'll pull over.
5: Down both eastbound and westbound lanes of I-20. 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

0: 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En route 710, Neva Lomason at the Memorial Library. A possible located missing person, juvenile runaway, Melina Allen. Caller's advising that she's there with her mother.
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4: 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Now they're taking over the east end.
5: Yeah.

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1: Lumberjack, it's going to be right there at Payne Milling Road at Old Highway 100. Payne Milling Road at Old Highway 100. Horizon, there's a mill that's... There's a white male with a backpack on that says Army, possibly has jeans on with a hat on. He's laying in the roadway. Complain it. Just wants him checked on.
2: It's a gray Chevy Silverado. 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

0: 37 and 55.
1: Go ahead.
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2: 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I told her to meet us over there.
0: 10-4, thank you.

0: 27 north, coming up on Bushmill, then Alabama 28, A Adam, 0, Charles, 4, Mary, 1, Adam, 0, A, 0, C, 4, M, 1, A, down the way. This is going to be a 250 work truck.
1: Stand 4.

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0: not torn out of sludge. We can out 37. They don't be able to charge these numbers here in a minute. It's in between 16 and college.
1: Clear.
0: Torn out of sludge, 14:23.
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0: Okay.
1: You could put 28 sub cat nuts for my Charles Queen Lincoln 4790 or 62. This is the listing agent there. That's the 4th of tonight. So that's
0: clear.

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1: Medic 3 is clear.
0: I don't know.
2: One, two, dispatch, I believe that's going to be station one.
0: You believe it's going to be who?
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2: Ladder one's in service, ladder one will be responding.
0: Clear, ladder one is responding. Out of just clear on the call.
1: We're in route.
0: One of five. This is Ladder 1, Medic 3, you're 105 Jeffers Street. 105 Jeffers Street, off Business 27 for overdose. Call is about 26-year-old. Not conscious, not breathing. He's shaking, but he's not shaking. He is on these drugs.
1: It's going to be at the target on South Park Street.
0: Sure.
3: 25 dispatch, I'm 23 in hold status.
0: So that's all you're going to say. Just found him. He is turning pale at this time.

0: 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I'm taking another 911 call.
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0: Medic 3, you have an ETA.
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0: for Elder Drive. Apartment A is an add-on for a vital check. She's advised she's just for nervous and just wants to be checked out. The 80-year-old female conscious and breathing.
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2: Go ahead.
1: He'd be en route to Murphy's 27 in front of Walmart for a dispute already occurred. Female in a Nissan Rogue was screaming at people in the store.
2: Damn,

0: lot of ones that just.
1: Oh my God. Wait one sec.
2: If I have negative contact, I'll be contacting the mother to son.
3: /166 at the QT, Belt Airport. Robert, leave it, Robert. 026 being held. It's on a silver SUV. Clear on the tag.
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0: We'll be 10-8, that's 15 hours gonna be out with them, putting them back in the pasture.
1: Similar. Go ahead.
2: April pulling in just to break down on a black truck, snap off the 28th.
1: Here.
2: Here.
1: Go ahead.
3: 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Urgent care for kids. Breathing problems.
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1: Breathing problems. Clear.

0: Medic 3, Medic 1, we're 10-4, y'all can go inside.
1: I'm clear, thank you, ma'am.
2: Patient's a 6-month-old male, not conscious, is breathing. 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Give me a room 27.

46 respond to 706 Dixie Street, 706 Dixie Street, urgent care for children, breathing problem, 6-month-old male. 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He is breathing. They're advising that he is asleep. They advise that every time he lays down, his oxygen goes down. 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

0: No, 7-6 dispatch, that's not.
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0: Somewhere.

2:35, they're going to be in the driveway with her, standing by for you, realizing that her, she told them that her name was Cheryl Cross. 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

0: 527-38. Alabama Avenue, First Baptist, David Boy Robert, 9011, DBR 9011, down a GMC. It's an SUV, I believe it's going to be at the range.
1: You got a color?
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0: 5.7 dispatch. I'll be 10-8-7-7. And they just called me and they got it in. I'm gonna run in there and get that real quick. Shovel.
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0: 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Come out, 1039.
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2: Two thirty-five. Douglas County advised, not that they're aware. With that name or any elderly females missing.
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0: 275, how are you spelling that last name?
1: Common spelling. She didn't give a specific way that she spells it.
0: Hi,
2: sir. Show us that, Higgins. Can I go to Tyson Thomas, please?
0: May I say I'm clear out of Higgins, you have to stand by for Tyson.
2: I'll call you back for him later. 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
1: 7.

0: C'est ça, je suis arrivé à...
1: Really?
0: Baldwin County also, it was negative.
1: Hey, Ansel. Do we have any records of dementia patients in this area?
0: Are you asking me if we've got any record of them calling in a missing person? I've already checked us. Not that I'm aware of. I mean, we've got history of patients with dementia.

0: Dispatch, engine 4, 3738 7 Ray, 3738 7 Ray for illegal burn. Time out, 10:50. Right, the four and out. You're just responding. 3738 7 Ray. 3738 7 Ray for illegal. Line.
1: What is our on scene time, please?
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0: 235. 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
1: She advised her birthday was 10/11/1940. We don't know if that's accurate or not.
2: Which one of those last 10 was right here?
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0: Clear.
4: The Alabama Avenue right here at the substation. The Robert Young George 7717. RYG 7717. Yeah, on a Honda Accord, I believe it is, white in color.
0: So far.

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1: Go ahead.
0: We're 10-8 from Charleston. Where are you at?
1: You can 10-19, 42. You can also 10-19.
0: 41 clear.
2: Is clear.
1: The hospital.
3: Clear.
1: They're looking for the female or a family member that's there. If you make contact, they're requesting them call Harrelson County 911.
3: 10-4.
4: Sorry, 7-3-8-7-9. 10-4, I'm on the scene, be out in the state.
5: 10-4. Looks like there's multiple houses on that property. Possibly two houses. And then a shack house, possibly.

0: 5:27. That's better.
1: I'll be 10:37.
2: That female has been turned over to EMS. Let me transport her to Higgins. You can show me tonight, special.
3: Senator, just be advised, I do have Carroll County going out to an address in Carrollton to possibly do an attempt to locate. I've got a possible name from Higgins that may be her. I'm not 100% sure, so they're checking it.
2: Okay, cool. Just let me know if they figure anything out.
3: Sorry.
0: You got that flop hit on Maple Street?

0: 35. That one's been in there a while. I think an email was sent out about it. I'm not sure if they're still not at the farm or not.
1: Devil.
2: I just want to know if they're not.
3: I'm
2: 1282 Mount Zion Road in Yellowstone.

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2: Right. My 7706 is tanked from training. 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
1: And before that?
0: If I'm going to be out with the structure, you would go ahead and notify Carol ENC. Make sure they can cut their meter loose. Meter's on the ground.
1: Engine 4, semi, I have to get 527-38, semi for your...
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3: Dispatch to Carol EMC, not calling in.
1: 10-4, they did. The supervisor called it in. He advised that his tech was the one that found it.
3: Just confirm that they killed the power, too.
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1: 10-4, 246 responded. She went status 15.

0: Dispatch Battalion 1, Inspector Chris, dispatch with Carol UZ. He advised they did kill the fuse at the transformer for the power. He's also advising he does have a crew that is showing up on scene. They just turned on the Stedman Road, so they should be there shortly.
1: Yeah.
2: Engine 4 dispatch, Carol UZ just arrived on scene.
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1: We're 2-9 out of Higgins. Can I get Case number, please?
0: 10-4, case number is 2711-2711. 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Not hospital, 10-35. Out of hospital, 10-46. Tonight at 11-08.
1: 10-4, thank you.

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1: Take 26.
0: 25 will be compliant at 222 Landfield Road at the Harrelson County Landfill. Client's advising that she was behind a truck and something come off the bed of it and it damaged her windshield. She's going to be standing by in a blue Traverse. The other vehicle is going to be in the landfill still. It's a Dodge Ram 2500 dark gray full of dump trailer. She's advising the owner of the landfill just trying to make contact with the driver of the other vehicle. She's going to be standing by just outside of the park.
2: About 43 is clearing her up.
1: Go ahead.
2: Bankhead Highway is going to be at the crosswalk for the Greenville. There's a 10-1-12 on a scooter, but he drove out in front of traffic, white male, white shirt. Last seen heading into a neighborhood. No further.
3: 255 dispatch, I'm in the area. I'll look out for.
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0: 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Have 1 and 1, non-56, East Highway 5, off North Highway 27. Complaints requested in 25, reference someone dumping tires on his property. He does want a 21 on the way.
1: 10-4.
2: Phil Street, 315 Phil Street, Harrelson Nurse Center Rehab, room 126B is in void for a fall that occurred last night, come out 1117.
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2: 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You run me at 27 by number, please.
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0: Do you have contact with the elderly female?
1: Yes,
0: you as a family member?
1: Yes, ma'am. This project's going to be currently living in Bremen. I'm trying to get an address now.
0: You can claim me.
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0: 527, this is turning to a Joseph Thomas Layton at a Buchanan Class B Charles, valid expiration of 2032, show a negative 29. 10-4,
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3: Harrelson just called and advised that female is going to be at Higgins.
2: Well, that's what I'm being told now.
4: And Carrollton, they advised that female actually does live in Bremen. I just told them that they needed to let them know that she was at Higgins because she wandered off into somebody's yard.
5: Did they have her correct name, date of birth for report?
4: Higgins did. It was Shirley Causey, 10-11, 1940.

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1: Go ahead.
0: I'm planning to call back. She's advising you can cancel. She got the other driver's information. She's leaving.
1: Simple. I'll be in route real well, sir.
0: Somewhere, tell me between a 2012 red Ford F-150 and a black Toyota 4Runner occurred in the parking lot, no injuries. She originally called in the GSP, and the GSP called us about it.
1: Go on this match.
2: Hi, everyone.
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1: 10-4, did you make contact with the other brother?
0: Yes, ma'am.
1: 10-4.
0: They appear to be 10-4.

0: This is at 510, we made contact with 527. He is at the whole status.
1: Yeah, he's good.
0: 10-4, just check.

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We're not a slug. What it is with the marathon, that's the long term. Same as what the tonight's this attack.

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0: Charles Young, Robert 3184.
1: Clear. Conscious. And she does have an abnormal breathing rate, and she has some foam coming out of her mouth.
2: Imagine if that started more than that. Have 34 going around with me, please.

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0: clear. Bars, Chalapoosa Road, 375 Bars, Chalapoosa Road, off of North Highway 100, EMS on 3, stroke.
1: 42 clearing out.
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2: 47 clear.
3: 41 is there.
0: Go ahead.
3: I know you're 10-6 right now, but if you can get fired, give me an updated patient assessment, please.
0: That's 10-4. Battalion 2 just got on scene, but I'll get one as soon as I can.
3: 10-4, thank you.
4: Flash truck 6, are you clear?
5: Dispatch, I have engine 5 from Harrelson County pickup on that. We got a 17-minute ETA.
4: 10-4.
0: They are advising that this did happen a long time ago due to a COPD flare-up, and they possibly think that's what's happening again. She does still have foam coming out of her mouth, and I do believe the Titan 2 just made patient contact.
3: 10-4.

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You responded to 375 Bar Southeast of Road, reference to a possible stroke. EMS on 3. 84-year-old male, currently conscious and breathing. 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He is a hospice patient, but they are revoking hospice care due to the family wants him to be sent out. There is clear evidence of a stroke. Stand by for further. My cab just shut down.

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0: What were my vehicle descriptions again?
1: Red F-150 in a black quarter.
0: F-4, I'm 23, attempting to locate.
1: And were all they gave GSP is they were in the parking lot. Carroll County, they're requesting if Engine 5 can respond to a stroke call at 375 Barge, Tallapoosa Road, off of North Highway 100. What do you advise?
2: Can't, but we're phasing the 5 out for it.
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1: Did you say unable to respond?
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0: 10-4.
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3: 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It's going to be 84-year-old male, conscious breathing. They do have EMS in route.
2: Dispatch.
4: Go ahead.
2: Can you link this call to case number 0370? That'll be status 12.
4: 10-4. Am I good to send the locate on this juvenile?
2: Been on it.
4: Am I clear to send the locate for this juvenile?
2: Yeah, that's 10-4.

0: Who's that 55? Carroll County is requesting that you get all vitals as soon as you get on scene so they can report it to their EMS. If you pass it me, I'll call them back.
1: This is Battalion Chief.

0: Sciences.
1: EMS is requesting update for patient.
0: Unconscious female.
2: Clear, we were trying to raise battalion 2 for you.
1: I'm clear, thank you.
0: Female driving.
3: Yeah, 10-4.
0: I got BC, I'm going to put on.
2: Yeah.

0: 25-27-38.
1: Good.
0: The Mangum, right here, Reading. The Robert Henry, Robert 6698, RHR 6698. Yeah, Redneck on the run off. They're pulling in the Dogwood view.
1: 527, you have low volume. I can't copy none of that.
0: No, I'm sorry. I have my mic covered. I'll be pulling in the Dogwood view on 3828. It's going to be Robert Henry, Robert 6698, RHR 6698. Yeah, Red Nissan Murano.
1: Hello, Aaron. Thank you.
2: 28. That's what I'm out with him.
1: 3 or 4.

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Clear. Vitals for the hospice nurses. Blood pressure is 118 over 62. Temp is reading 98.8. Heart rate's at 113. Given a nitro, O2 at 93% on 4 liters. Respiratory is at 22. Clear. Thank you.

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1: 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Received a missile at 11:55 Rainy Lake Road, 1155 Rainy Lake Road. 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He advised, he did say on the phone to verify information, advised it was a pocket dial. 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
2: Therefore, what's the history of her?
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1: Livestock and there's one shot fired from 2022.
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0: Ana, ele fala.
1: Yeah.
0: He checked the area of North Van Wert and Concord Drive, reference a male laying on the side of the road. No further.
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0: Yeah, five.
2: Patient has a 120 heart rate, 91 SpO2, 110 over 70 blood pressure, and 129 blood sugar.
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0: Harrelson County at EMS, over on Zone 375, Bar Shuttle, please arrest.
1: Can you repeat? I couldn't hear you.
0: Harrelson County and EMS are on scene at Bar Shalabusa.
1: Clear. Battalion 1, you still want us to go?
2: 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You return to service?
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0: The 513 McPherson Street, registration out of Georgia. Sam Lincoln John, 4868, SLJ, 4868. It's going to be a black Honda Odyssey.
1: Clear. What was your numbers on McPherson?
0: 513.
1: 10-4.
2: Five dispatch. Was your complaint a female?
3: 10-4.
2: I called the number on the CAD and a male picked up and he said he didn't know what or why his number was given out. Are you able to call her back? I'm assuming it's the same number that you gave me.
3: 10-4, stand by.

0: 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You can disregard.
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0: In the area of Mount Zion Street at Edward Street. Mount Zion Street at Edward Street. We got an open line. It does sound like they're weeding or cutting grass. Maybe we'll call back again. It's not like
1: okay. 10-4. Medic One's out of Carrollton.
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0: Bay Tonight, 1/3 on this one. If you could log another one, the 201 Winchester Drive, Bremen. 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
1: 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Stand for.

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2: 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They're calling back, advising that the customer came back, and now they're wanting him to be CT'd from the property. 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
1: Go ahead.
0: Westbound, coming up on the 19. Tractor trailer with a black cab and Rafa written on the trailer. That's R-A-F-A. Advise 1049, no further.
1: 10-4.
0: Hello?
2: Where was it?
0: I-20 westbound, exit 19, to tractor trailer all over the road. The complainant, he believes they hit their mirror, but he refused to report. Also 1049, no further.
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0: 9-35,
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1: Good.
2: Do we need a station area for law enforcement, or are we clear to go on scene?
1: Per the note, it says we need a law because the male was hostile with the MSF and using vulgar language. I advise the stage.
2: And were you on the stage in the area?
1: 10-4.
3: Nine-5, clear to copy a call holding.
4: Good.
3: Maxwell Golden in the reference to the 46 vehicle. Caller vows that they ran out of gas in the parking lot.
4: 255 dispatch, I'm 39 from Enterprise. You said they're out of gas?
3: It was that they're out of gas. They don't have a can, but they do have money to get gas.

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1: 22-0. 20. 1003 is clear on traffic.

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1: Go ahead.
0: 830 Pacific Avenue at the Dollar General. 830 Pacific Avenue at the Dollar General. For guns, I just found a buggy full of personal items, included court papers. She can 25 with Laura at the front register.
1: Simple.
2: Dispatch. Is she calling about the one across the street right there at the apartments, the $2 General buggies?
0: We have a third party caller. I'm unsure. It's the husband that's calling in for the employee.
2: 10-4. I checked on those buggies just a minute ago. There's a homeless person that's walking around, so he's going to come back and get them in a little while. For well, 114.
0: Did more, but the

0: Caller about his wife. The employee wants to 25 with an officer. Send someone call her or call him back or go out there.
1: We'll go out there in just a minute. Just a minute.
0: 10-1, thank you.
1: Just finish what you're doing first.
2: Okay.

0: 47 dispatch, finally clear of Villarica. Where'd you like us?
1: B, you can stay right there.
0: 10-4.
2: County, see if they can ride down to McKenzie Bridge Road. And it's going to be in there, some chicken houses. See if they can see a purse lying on the side of the road. It should have an air tag in it.
3: 10-4, she got a color description for the purse?
2: It's a brown purse.
3: 10-4.
2: Thank you.
4: Thanks. 10-4, I'll be 10-8 status 4.

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0: Temple PD's requesting you go to McKenzie Bridge Road near the chicken houses and look for a brown purse on the side of the road.
1: Temple.
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2: 42 clear.
0: Row 5, case number 133. That's 133. Reference a dispute already occurred between two residents.
1: Table.

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0: 255 dispatch. Can you go ahead with the ATA, please?
1: Go ahead.
2: Can you please be en route? 380 Harlan Lane Road, 380 Harlan Lane Road. 1057 just occurred. Complaints advising that a male on a purple motorcycle ran into her car and then continued towards 101 on Harlan Lane. Advised that the male did drop his phone. Requesting 25 for report. No further.
1: 10-4, I'm in route.
0: Dispatch, your bus, Harlan Lane.
2: 10-4, Harlan Lane Road.
0: Okay, let's go with Ken.

0: That's not fucking.
1: Go ahead.
0: I have Carroll County advising at 914 Pacific Avenue at the used to be the Gateway Inn, I guess the Rose Inn, room 101. They're advising a person in there with 29s out of Carroll County, maybe 32, possibly 2100, cocaine and marijuana. The 29 is going to be for terroristic threats. It's going to be a black male, Marquise White. Calling it in reference. This person has 29s. It's not going to be Carroll County. This advising he has 29s out of Carroll County and that he is at this location and he may possibly run.

0: My opinion, they did get a date of birth, possibly 3/30 of 2000.
1: 10-4, did you run him?
0: No, it is. You want me to run him for you?
1: 10-4. Denver. 428 of 13 Adam Union Zebra Victor 13 AUZV will be at 16 in Dire Road.
2: Denver.

0: 10-4, had a 1057 occur Harlan Lane Road and McCurdy Road, turned over to GSP, no injuries?
1: Yeah. Y'all done eating?
2: Are we done eating?
1: Negative, 28, y'all done eating?
3: Around

0: 9:25.
1: Go ahead.
0: 202 Kennedy Estate Trail, Hillsborne Road. Reference to 1016 already occurred between the complainant and daughter. Advising it was physical. She did leave. Requesting a 25 at Hillsborne in a red Hyundai.
1: Devil.
2: In 633 Windy Mill Crossing, off of the East Highway 78, EMS Zone 4, unconscious.
1: 47 is clear.
2: Dispatch 42, stand by Sand Hill, please. 43, Burwell, please.
0: Or do you
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0: Careful.
2: Not this is actually 43.
0: US responding 633 Windy Mill Crossing. Patient's going to be a 52-year-old male, not conscious, is breathing, keeps going in and out, currently unconscious. No further.
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0: Four. 510 dispatch. I apologize. You advise 101, correct?
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0: and we're about to be on top of you.
1: Vampires. People sitting outside, so I was waiting on you. Be first entrance, first room on the left.
0: Uh-huh.
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3: 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I'll give you the room in a second for Saturday. 2:30, we'll be out with you as well.

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0: This is going to be a small service line that's been damaged by the workers here. 22 is going to stand by for the gas company to get on scene. It is leaking at this time.
1: 10-4, gas company's already been notified.
0: We were advised they were.

0: 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AGL's on scene.
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2: Careful.
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2: for.
1: Hey, where are you going? Three County Joe.
2: Clear. 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Spawn Union Road at the roundabout. Union Road at the roundabout. Vehicle fire.
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1: 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Call 78, I'll let you know if I'm a stop for respect.
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3: 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Maybe it's 27. 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

0: 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Are you on scene?
1: Yeah, we're on scene, negative fire.
2: There's a white male, blonde hair, gray shirt, black pants, 5, and he's on foot, walking towards Detwiler Road.

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2: Hey, Frank, 2027. Active suspension of South 4 obligations, 7 negative 29.
3: At campus, Ralph.
4: 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Run that name and date of birth, please, because it's going to be the one that we're out here looking for.
2: Good work.

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2: That's at 226.
3: 226.
2: The seat just occurred at 1427 Old Highway 100, 1427 Old Highway 100. Right at the Outpost Bluegrass Farm. Come in between the complainant, son. 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

0: her neighbor's son. As in, the other party's left now. The male threatened to knock the complainant's son out. As in, they do live a few houses down the road. Does request to make a report.
1: Simple.
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0: I'm at 38, vehicle South Street, Old Fork Drive, George Tech, Sam Mary Victor, 7898, Red Pontiac, 3795. It's not going to be the guy we're looking for. It looks like it's Crystal.
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3: His date of birth is actually 3/30/99.
4: Yeah.
3: The social does match his offer firm.
5: Ten four. Just be advised. I also have a Carroll County deputy in route for this as well.
3: I'm clear.
0: Three 20 dispatch okay.
1: Go ahead.
0: Be on 78, right at Forest Street, George Tech. David Edward Adams, 6349, DEA, 6349, white color, Buick.
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1: 10.
0: I-20 southbound, Old Jacksonville, Georgia tag, David, Adam, David, 7534, black Toyota Camry.
1: 10 on your traffic stop, I got I-20 southbound.
0: 27 southbound, my bad. Old Jacksonville, Georgia tag, David, Adam, David, 7534, black Toyota Camry.
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1: Εγώ. 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
0: Nice, you do have.
1: 535. You can show me 10-8. You can show me going 23 at Dollar General.
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0: 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No further. And more. But
3: Maplewood, Matthew Dab on a white Ford F-150, Charles, Tom, Adam, 1024.
0: There.

0: 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Bye, Sam.
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0: On 78, right beside Mark, via Georgia Tag, David Edward Robert, 2618, DER 2618, white color, Toyota.

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1: Yes, ma'am. Go ahead.
0: This is going to be Noonan Road right there near the bypass. Last seen passing on Noonan Road near the DBS. It's going to be a blue F-150 pickup with the George 28 Delta Frank Robert 5027 Occupy Lab Black Male that was driving recklessly, possibly 1029. The caller advised that they almost hit several vehicles, no further.
1: 10-4.
2: Dispatch, engine 6, medic 2. We're going to be under the bridge on Highway 78 near Line of Road. Under the bridge on Highway 78 near Line of Road. Seizure, timeout 1420.
0: We're not clear.
3: .8 is back to 9-28 for that Volvo truck.
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2: Yeah. Highway 78 under the bridge near Liner. 78 under the bridge near Liner. Seizure, 45-year-old female. Conscious and breathing as her lips are turning blue. Drinking today. Is known to have seizures. They're advising she still cannot talk at this time and is not alert. I'll let you any further.
6: We're talking about dispatch. Are they in the river?
2: Negative, Italian. They're advising they're under the bridge right there on 78.
6: Lighter one, if you would go that way with them.
5: Lighter 8's clear. We'll be responding.
3: I'm in the area. .531 dispatch.
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2: 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There's a security guard on scene with him.
1: 10-4, what was the lot number?
2: 215.

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4: I'm 10-9, just going over the bypass, going to be on a white truck. 28's going to be Robert William Frank, 3693.

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0: 9:25.
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0: 4136 Jones Mill Road at Second Chance, reference 10-16. Are you Kurt? Possibly Tuesday.
1: Ten four. I'll still be in route, at least drive through.
2: Ten more.
1: Go ahead.
0: .431 McKenzie Bridge Road off 113. Plants requested at 25 again. Wasn't her bag was stolen and she found something different. Further.
1: 10-4.
0: And she just kept about it for 5-year-olds. She refused to give her name. The location is going to be Pearl Rapid.
3: Tampa. 31 went 10-8, correct?
0: It's over. 531.
1: I'm clear, dispatch. You can show me in route.
0: 10-4.
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1: Hey, Letter H. I apologize. She thought it was letter one or letter eight.
2: The number 27s are getting photo returns.
1: All right, go ahead.
2: 054-124-138. 054-124-138. And I'm clear on the 29.
1: Go ahead.
3: 027-432. 10-4, dispatch engine 10 is on scene, ground investigating.
1: Clear engine 10.
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1: Civil.
4: What was the generics on Tallapoosa?
1: 309.
4: Yeah.
3: 510 dispatch. Who did y'all confirm that warrant through?
1: Carroll County. SO.
3: Campbell. President.
1: Clear engine 10.
5: My name is Otis. I'm going to be 10-114 on the Valley Road.

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1: Go ahead. 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
0: I'm 4-3, just hitting around. Is that cool? I'm saying.
2: Old engine is 7 out of service mechanical.
1: Simple.
3: She seems confused and disoriented. Well, it's pale in color. She's not responding very well to the complainant. Because her heart rate was over 100. Her last O2 reading was around 80, and she's currently on 2 liters. Nothing further.
4: On the 29th.
0: Temple. Girls advising us they don't have a social on the 29th. We'll figure it out. Thank you.

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0: We have one in 1112 Clemwell Road. 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

0: One. 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What was your traffic?
1: Don't say.
0: Clear medic one, 1436.
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0: Máme iba do znaš, aby ťa nech zazvonil.
1: That's 10-4. She was in SO for about 9 days, and then they released her due to no response from Fulton County.
2: Stand for, do you want to confirm with Fulton County to see if they'll still pick up on it?
1: Ten four. 255.
2: Yes, ma'am.
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3: 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I'm going to be en route to an address. I'm still en route. Handled the one half of it by 21. I'm going to try and make contact with the other half. I'll give you the address when I get a little bit closer.
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0: Were y'all able to get that figured out?
1: Not. Carroll County's got jailers trying to figure stuff out. They have it in hand, but they're trying to figure it out.
0: Just wait a second, y'all.
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3: 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They had a homeless male that was staying there, advising he's not on scene now, that he's found ashes and zip ties, and advising that he's possibly using 10-100 there and wants to make a report. Plus the subject, criminally trespassed.
4: At 95, that male finally got the warrant confirmed. They said 6 jailhouse.

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1: Stand for.
2: Good.
1: One northbound, passing tight drive now. The white GMC pickup, 1049, passing other drivers. No further at this time.
2: Careful. Then I want dispatch.
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1: I have you en route for an 85-year-old male. He is conscious, breathing alert. Patient had his wife come into the station requesting assistance getting into the house. Upon arrival to the house, we got him out of the vehicle, started walking him into the house. He lost all sensation in both of his legs below the waist. We are currently sitting in the carport. Stroke assessment has been complete. Pupils are reactive, equal bilateral. I have negative deficits on one side. No history of stroke. Does have a history of back injury with a pinched nerve.
0: Medic 3, we're clear. We were out with him this morning. We'll be there with you in just a little bit.
2: What if I dispatch? Can I get the case number, please?

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1: 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You can show me 10-8, status 4.
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0: 326 just. I'm going to be out at 1427 for a few more. You can still hold them.
1: Clear letter one on scene.
0: Ladder one, you got about a quarter mile driveway.
2: Ten four, do you have all your equipment down there, or do I need some, to bring something?
0: If you will, just bring your med bag.
2: Ten four.
1: Ten four, have a traffic complaint in the area of 160 Sunny Lane off Harlan Lane Road. Complaints advising the neighbors keep closing the roadway at night so no one will come through the area. No, 25.
0: Did you give a time?
1: Negative, just advise at night.
0: I'll pass it on. Not sure.

0: respond, 202 Bradley Street, 202 Bradley Street at 202 Bangkok. EMS zone 6, unconscious.
1: Clear.
2: No, it's clear.

0: computer responding to Bradley. 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He's passing out, possibly blood pressure. 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What's your ETA?
1: We're going to see.

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0: 938. Yeah, look. I'm going to be Maple right here, West Georgia Drive. I'm in a white car, 28. It's going to be Robert, X-ray Victor, 8682.
1: Clear. Clear on status.
0: Yeah.
1: Shown expired.
2: Sure. 10A, vision refuses AMA. Can I take Jason Thomas, please?

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0: 163 Paris Drive, 163 Paris Drive off Northeast Hager Level. Complaints calling third party, buzzing there's a male named Trevor on the property and he's wanting him to leave the area.
1: Yeah. 985 dispatch, you put that on the can, please.
0: Clear.
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1: Got it.
0: Complaints advising the male and female is not there, so he wants his 21.
1: 10-4. Dispatch, engine 21. 10-4.
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3: Good.
2: I'm going to be 10-8 and be status 4 on the original call. Any hold?
3: Similar. 805 was school police wanting 25 at 3770 Old Highway 100, 3770 Old Highway 100 at New Plainview Baptist Church, reference to possible 10-100 leftovers. And wants the subject CT from the property. The subject's not on the scene at this time.
2: Just the address for more.
3: It's 3770 Old Highway 100, 3770 Old Highway 100.
1: Simple.
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2: 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It's one I was watching.
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0: 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South Park at Central Road on a gray Toyota Corolla. 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
2: 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Probably going to be zone 3 general fire. The switchboard calling about is coming from the loading dock area.

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1: This five on me, no, I'll be all the way down.
0: 10-4. O6 status.
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0: 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Large commercial structure, nothing short of next year.
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0: respond. 1600 South Highway 27. 1600 South Highway 27. Recovery and Restoration. EMS on 6. Psychiatric.
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0: Dispatch, 1-8 Head Avenue, 188 Head Avenue, frustrated West Mill Street, patient list, I'm out, 1533.
1: Flight right, Tricona.
0: Flight of letter 8, responding to 188 Head Avenue, 188 Head Avenue, cross street at West Mill Street for a patient live. Car's bonds and her mother fell on the floor. Just need assistance up. It's going to be, approximately 240 pounds. The resident says 198 on the mailbox, but it is 188. Beside the Georgia Living Center, it's a one-story residence to the right of the Georgia Living Center.
2: I'm going to be 10-8, status 9. I'm going to be in the area looking for a Brandon Brimer. Let's see if I can make contact, get him served.
0: Come on.
3: I'll be responding with ladder 8.
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1: 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Go ahead.
2: What's your next step, sir?
1: Simple.
0: Go ahead.
1: 1301 South Park Street at Hobby Lobby in reference to 37 subject. Caller advised that her and her three daughters have been followed by a white male wearing a navy blue tank top and camo pants. He falls into multiple stores. She's gone to 1012 inside Hobby Lobby. They do not know where the male is at this time.
0: Careful.
3: There's also two individuals that are panhandling and getting money from cars down there. If you see them, handle that too, please.
0: Yeah, well.
1: I'm clear. If you will, just advise whether that is going to be county jurisdiction. When you go 23, we can alert GSA.
3: Yeah, cool.

0: Dispatch 34.
1: Raven, Red. Medic Red is back. Can I get a case number, please?
2: 10-4. Medic Red, your case number is 2716-2716.
3: Clear.
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0: 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Is it 10-4 to go on scene?
1: Negative. SO hasn't made on scene yet.
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2: 34 to start.
1: Good.
2: None of Richard, did you know what I'm going to call?
1: Can you repeat your traffic yellow background?
2: That's kind of true, because the 911 call, just dispatch it like normal.

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0: We'll be clearing Carlton here in just a second. 41, 42, what's your location?
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0: 10-4, 41 dispatch, we'll pick up on that call, we'll pass moving around.
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1: Clear. Dispatch 320, showing that on 2018 Buick Encore, copper in color. Joyce McKinney out of Warner Robins, Denver.
2: Yeah, 43 and 40 DL for me.
1: Good.
2: 307-767-333.
0: I got 2 by number.
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0: 061-795-415.
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1: Go ahead.
0: Could you please be en route? 688 West Bankhead Highway at the Take 5 oil change. 1016 in progress. Complainant versus a customer that's blocking one of the bays, refusing to leave. Complainant's now advising the male is driving off. Clear. Subject drove off in a Ram 2500 black in color. Direction of travel towards Food Depot. They are still requesting the 25.
1: 24.
2: What's that? 531.

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1: Good.
0: 830 Pacific Avenue, 830 Pacific Avenue at the Dollar General. I have a manager advisor, a female. She was first on the line. Her name is Maggie. She's advising she needs info on a women's shelter, and she's needing a place to stay. It's really hard to understand what she's actually needing. She is in the 25 with you in front of the Dollar General, or she's possibly inside.
1: Simple.
2: 509 dispatch, I'll take care of that. I'm 41.
0: What unit is 41?
2: 509.
0: 24. You clear on all the traffic then?
2: Simple.
1: Five 531's clear. Thanks, 509.
2: 10-4-10, I'm going to flip by the PD real quick to get the stuff set up for y'all.
3: 10-4, I'm in the sergeant's office.

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1: Yes.
0: 27 South, Tallapoosa East, Georgia Tag. Sam John David 4524, Gold Toyota Avalon.
1: I got Sam John David. What was the numbers again? I'm sorry.
2: 4524,

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0: 111 Newton Road at the Dollar General, reference Edson 16 in progress. It's going to be between the complainant and a customer. They're rising. There is a black female wearing, a white female wearing all black inside the store that is getting mad because a gift card is not working.
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5: Hemrick Road, 612 Hemrick Road, buffer check on a Harlan Cohen. We have a Kennedy Medical Clinic call in, advised that he just called in a few minutes ago. Advising a Reuben Green was making threats to kill him. He did say the mail was not there. He just wanted somebody to call us and have a warrant taken out on him. He does want to meet per Buchanan Medical Clinic. They did advise that he does have some medical issues that could cause him to have altered mental status.
0: Go ahead.
2: Sorry, 74 dispatch on 10-8, status 9.
0: 10-4.
4: G22 dispatch, where that incident take place at?
5: He called them from his residence.
4: Okay, he called them and made threats or what?
5: Negative. He called them wanting them to call us because he said a Reuben Green was making threats to hurt him.
4: 10-4.
6: I was male and a female. That's about all I was given. I forgot exactly what they were supposed to be wearing. I think one of them was, once you go in the entrance, closer to the old bank.
7: Yeah, I got eyes on them. I'm about to be headed up there to them. 206 dispatch, I'm going to be 10A, status 15.
0: 10-4.
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0: Clear.
3: 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Bob, while they were inside, 3 to 4 people did tell the employee that it smelled like natural gas. You cannot see from the outside. And unsure if the clerk understood what the customers were saying, as they just never did respond or say anything back to the customers.
9: Fire, right, clerk.

0: 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What is it?
1: Hey, we're clearing Carrollton, 4642. What's your location?
2: We're only 3 minutes away. We'll run the call. Thank you, though.
1: 10-4. Thank y'all. Dispatch for 10-8-7-1.
3: 10-4. 10-19, please. 4743. 10-19 as well.
1: 46-3.
4: 47
1: there.
4: 9. Complaint is advising that the motorcycle driver brandished a .32 pistol at them. Complainant is requesting a 21. Name an 88 when you're ready.
5: Sure.
4: Clear. It'll be a Cameron. .43, I apologize. It'll be a Cameron. 678-832-9839. 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
1: 4921 to Jacksonville Highway.
2: Mm-hmm. 41 dispatch, code 1-4, Henry Carrollton.
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2: 42's on scene.
0: We're 7 minutes out, 44. We'll go ahead and pick it up.
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1: 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Dispatch 45. It's 10-4 on scene. They're going to be around back.
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2: Number 27, my number returns to Lenny Dwayne Fields out of K Springs, so the person not licensed. Is showing a 29 through Cobb County SO for FTA on a 10-100 marijuana position. Getting the firm social. Similar, that matches a Lenny Dwayne Fields, blackmail, DOB, 11-794-59-150, brown black, showing the tag on the chest, right ankle, right arm.
3: 10-4, if you want to go ahead and confirm.
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1: Yeah, 4.

0: 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He is having some difficulty breathing, but it's been an ongoing issue. Nothing further.
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1: 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Line 177, Hutchinson Ferry Road off Old Fort Knox Road, van instruction.
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0: Universe Line 317, Lucy Lane. 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
1: I'm clear, 10-6. Just be advised, we have 2 code 1 transfers from Higgins. 1 going to Tanner Carrollton. I'm trying to get the one for the other. Correction, both going to Tanner Carrollton. How do you advise?
2: Hold on.
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0: 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Abdominal pain.
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0: Clear.
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3: 10-4, bid Georgia Tech. C. Charles, Q. P. is in Paul, 5966. A maroon, Chevrolet Equinox.
1: Devil.

0: 47 Dispatch, back in service, AMA refusal, would you like us?
1: 47, you'll stand by Sand Hill, please. 46, farewell.
0: 47, clear.
2: 47, clear.
3: And 4. Dispatch 255.
4: Yeah.
3: 210 Adamson Square, near the Irish Bread problem, reference to 65 vehicle. It was called in by 1003 by the fire department, by then there's a maroon Equinox that will possibly need a wrecker.
4: And 4.
5: Area of I-20 at 61. Advised they last saw them near the Home Depot. Home Depot rental van, 28 Sam Nora Mary 6094. That's SNM 6094. Complainant advised they nearly ran her off the road. No further.
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0: Myself, 277, 286, and 976 will be out in that area and hold our status until we go.
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2: 986, I'm working on trying to get y'all some other vehicle information, possibly.
0: I'll give you 21 in a second. The 47 is badge. We've been in service in Fayetteville.
1: Ten 47, you can 10-19. 41 of you will go to zone 3. 46, 10-19.
0: 47, sir. 41, sir.
1: Please, please, please. Civil.

0: Dispatch 46. In 88 to your CAD, Douglas had a male call them. They advised that he wasn't making much sense, but said that he wanted an officer to call him. He was driving down the road, would not give them any details of where he was or what he was driving. Just requesting a 21. Go ahead.
1: Charles, Queen, Paul, 5966.
0: For and you just want next listen route?
1: You can just give me 88 first, 1012 on the left, on the record.
0: Great.
1: Yes, PD. Get me out front real quick, please.
2: Yeah, 1084.
3: Nice, CC3, same traffic.
4: 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Should come back to Sky 9mm.

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0: 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They're advising that he has a driver on the way back from Temple, so it shouldn't be too long, probably just a few minutes.
1: Did they advise to you that they need a record?

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1: 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I'll be on a maroon color course inbound for 20.

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0: Be on 78. I'll let you know if I'll stop in a moment. George Tag, Tom Frank King, 3938, TFK 3938, it's a Honda Accord.
1: 10-4. We're going to be 10-8, negative contact.
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1: 10-4.
2: Vince, could I get Case and Tom's?
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2: Tim's clear. So what's on scene at Higgins for one of these transfers?
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0: 635 Dispatch. I've relocated to 577 Ground Crew. You can go ahead and show me 23. I've relocated to 577 Hammer Crew. You can go ahead and show me 23.
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0: It works.
1: If you would just log dispatch that according to fire, they stated they were going back to Temple because they had meat on the grill.
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4: 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Hey, Mark, can you copy the 988 for 21 or reference to it, Bob?
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0: 95, clear to copy, call holding. 351, Old Newton Road at Neighbors Mart. It's going to be B sector. In reference to fraud, caller advised that she thinks that the cashier put her card on two pumps and she wants to make sure it's fixed. She's going to 1012 by pump 5.
1: 324 then.
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2: Yeah, that's 10-4, I believe the male was 56.
4: One's all the same.
0: Devil.
4: Yeah. 44 sec, go.

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0: 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Complainants advising they need to add to their report from this morning.
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0: 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There's this Tim 112 with a blue helmet riding around on a red dirt bike. Advised that he's driving in people's yards. Negative 25, just 114.
1: 10-4.

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2: 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Bell dizzy his head. 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He is vomiting. 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No further at this time.
1: So this is going to become a personal tow now?
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0: 5574. Clear, call coming in from the Home Depot off Cooley Way. Concern for welfare on a white male with ish brown hair. Advising that he pulled something that resembled a knife out and is waving it at cars. Doesn't seem to be acting correctly. Young male possibly in his 30s. Negative 25.
1: Good.
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0: So. 95, clear to copy of lookout.
2: Yes, I'm good.
0: It's going to be Maple Street at the bypass, reference of Red Tacoma. Another tent tag and some tinted windows. That was 10:49. Almost hit another vehicle. They were last seen coming up on the city station, turning to get onto the bypass. No further.
2: Wait.
0: Closer towards the road. Good.
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2: 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Can I get the case number for that last call, the arrest items?

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Call coming in zone 3, 123 Connors Road at the G2 car wash. 25 is complaining at Kimberly, standing by in a black Jeep Wagoneer, advising that someone lost a bike rack in the car wash and it's damaged her car. No further.

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1: 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Good.
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2: 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We're going to be stopping at 410 Carrollton Street.
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0: 2683 Mariner Way, 2683 Mariner Way, 1059. Advise that their fridge was stolen and the person that took it has agreed to return it. Just requesting 1012 while they do.
1: Clear.
3: Truist Bank, your reference to 37 subjects. It's going to be a white female wearing a gray shirt and gray capris that was told that she could get a ride and she wants to talk to an officer because she's too tired to walk any further.

0: is that Slaughterite, Medic 1, 4440 Stone Mountain Street, 4440 Stone Mountain Street, Crosshill with them Street for psychiatric, timeout 1708.
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0: units responding to 50 New Hope Road. The patient is going to be a 64-year-old male, conscious, breathing with difficulty. No reported lung issues. No further.
1: Go ahead.
2: Yeah, do you have me on a call?
1: Negative.
2: 10-4. Airport, you're on a Georgia driver's license for me, please.
1: 10-4, guys.
2: 051-828-406.

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2: Street 4440 Stone Mountain Street off of Lipham Street for psychiatric. I'm a 30-year-old female. She is conscious and breathing. She was just making threats to harm herself. No plans or methods. Just advising she does not want to live. No weapons on her. They do have. I do have law enforcement on scene.
1: I'm 35, this next engine. I can give the next level unit.
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5: 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It happened inside the car wash. 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

0: 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Elm Stream 4440, Stone Mountain Street, out south of Speedy.
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3: South Hickory Level Road off Payne's Lake 1059 to pick up belongings. Plans going to be 1012 and a blue round.

dispatch engine 347, responding area 714 Moss Ferry Road, 714 Moss Ferry Road, of an old gold mine, EMS zone 7, accident injury.

0: 257 dispatch.
1: Yeah.
0: 41, 84.

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1: Therefore, you know.
0: General 7. This is at 266. On callback, we spoke to a Martha subject. She was accidental valve. Did verify information.
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4: Highland Drive off of McKenzie Bridge. Highland Drive off McKenzie Bridge. Tree down.
0: Good thing.
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2: 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En route to hospital, 1659. And at hospital, 721. Right one.
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1: Y'all can slow it down. Dispatch, also, Moss Road is completely shut down right here at 761.
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0: And a 1046 keys at 5020 Highway 120 at D&M. 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

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Complains of pain in the kidney area, possible kidney stones. He's going to be standing outside where the two roads meet. No further.

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0: 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It's Lock 43, 9mm. Zebra George Young, 338.
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1: You being out to Z6, we've got an access control issue with one of the doors. Access control has changed the program and they wanted to see if you can check and see if it got the door to lock or not. It's going to be the double doors closest to the sliding doors there at the front.
0: Careful. Several.
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0: 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I'm 23. Are you still on the line with them, or am I just supposed to pull on the doors and check to see if they're locked?
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1: Red light of exit 11 off ramp, 27 at the exit 11 off ramp at the red light, 250, no injuries, heard in the roadway at the red light, they have pulled off to the side, it's a black Honda CRV versus a gray Nissan Sentra.
2: Tempo.

0: 65 Indo 61, Highway 27 North, X 11 off ramp, 27 North at X 11 off ramp, at the red light accident.
1: Ten 114, exit 19 ramp.
2: 10-4.

0: 413 dispatch, I'll be standing 8 South 13.
1: Clear. Clear, and see if you want to respond in. Engine 61, Highway 27 North, X11 off ramp. 27 North, X11 off ramp for an accident. No injuries, involved, it did happen. In the car's in the roadway at the red light. They have pulled over to the side at this time. Black Honda CRV versus a gray Nissan Sentra. No smoking or leaking. They will have their flashers on.

0: to respond to 3267 North Highway 27, 3267 North Highway 27, off of Smyrna Church
1: you
0: Road,
1: a call for my
0: EMS Zone 1, sick person.
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1: 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Twenty-four to six.

0: 24. Case number is going to be 234. 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
1: Definitely. Up since this morning. 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
0: 422 has been 10-7, 10-42, so it's about 16-15. He's still showing up on the CAD.
1: Engine 14, Medic 3, 432, John Golden Road, 432, John Golden Road, crash of ease, drive, breathing problems, timeout, 1756.
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1: 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Cautious of eavesdrop or breathing problems, 60-year-old female, conscious of breathing, complaining of shortness of breath and severe stomach pain, while she has pale in color and experiencing nausea.

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3: 5-9 dispatch, did you say they're on the east or the westbound off ramp?
4: They're going to be Highway 27 northbound at the ramp at exit 11.
3: 10-4. I'm going 23. 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

0: 1205 Maple Street at Carrollton Crossing, apartment, department 302. In reference to a possible 1016 in progress, had a female on the phone. She gave me the address and her name, and then I asked her what was going on, and she advised a domestic violence issue and then disconnected the call.
1: Four, seven, six.

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0: reference a attempt to locate for Randolph County 2002 Chevy Tahoe to Alabama 2856 Charles 03 Edward Nora golden color. As in, it's possibly 1099. If you have any contact, notify Randolph.
1: Careful.
2: One time for one, Jenny Carol.
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1: Go ahead.
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0: 10-4.
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2: Not for any dispatch. Copy, this is 28.
1: Good.
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0: 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Charles Zebra George, 4342.
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0: Advise dispatch, both units are 23 with a massive crowd outside of building 300.
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0: Negative.
1: Clear.
0: That means you're out. Maybe 200. 211's are out.
1: Clear.
2: Twenty dispatch, is that 88 touch that?

0: Yeah, we're good. Just call this. I'm not going to be for me in this call.
1: Ten mom.
0: I was telling the other units that 10-4 this crowd's more than likely not going to be repeated for this call.
1: Clear.

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1: First one comes back to Scott Westlake out of Carrollton, Class C, Charlie Valley, no volts. Second one comes back to Julie Westlake, Class C, Charlie Valley, no volts.
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1: I'm 10-4, I'm shot 307. If you're. Yeah, you can.
2: Dispatch 351.
3: Yeah. Hawaii 684, West Bank at Hawaii at Walgreens. Breathing problems.
1: Where's that clear?
2: And the house is destroyed.
4: I was just there. There was no damage when I left.
2: And four.
4: Will you give me a 38 so I can get up in 21?
2: 10-4. You ready to copy it?
4: Yeah, 10-4.
2: 770-630-1559. 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It's going to be a Todd. 10-4.
3: client's calling third party.
2: Dispatch 377. To be en route 684, West Bankhead Highway at the Walgreens. Reference an attempt to locate. It's going to be a gray Ford sedan occupied by a 77-year-old female, possibly having breathing problems. We do have fire and EMS en route. Complainant was third party.
5: 3, he's en route now.
2: 10-4.

0: minutes past 9, we just logged in the complaint call because they said he heard a gunshot and called investigating, and it was a BB gun.
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0: 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It's going to be stagecoach pass. It's going to be, she pulled into 221. 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
0: And it's going to be that dementia patient that lives off of 2630 Center Point. She just doesn't know where to pull over, I believe. I don't even know if she knows I'm behind her.
3: Okay, 10-4-0 tonight.

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1: Case number 2721-2721. 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
0: Clear, thank you.
2: I did, yes, sir. I'm going to be there. Hold on, let me give you a minute there. The 80 K Street. 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
0: 10-4. 10-4. You let City know there's approximately 40 to 50 juveniles throwing up gang signs walking on the green belt towards the little complex on Rumble Road.
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2: 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Thought I called it out, not sure.
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0: 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Timeout 1848.
1: Please, 61, clear.

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1: Clear, is a 61 responding. Engine 61, Engine 7, 109, Wood Valley Drive, 109, Wood Valley Drive, crossing to Dixie Street for residential fire alarm, point of activation, first floor smoke alarm, negative contact with Keyhorn.
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0: 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Going to be room 304. Advised that the upstairs room 311 is intimidating her and using gadgets to bother her. She's requesting an OIC.
3: 35 dispatch, I just got off the phone with her. I'll be en route just a moment. 45, you can 39.
0: Simple.
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0: 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Rush to the edge road, to a fall, EMS zone 2.
3: Spinning around.
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2: Did they say anything about a gray 1500, possibly 1099 also?
3: Nothing I knew of.
2: I checked around L&S for it also. It's a gray 1500. And I have Alabama tag also. I'm fixing to send you some, I'm fixing to send the information to the group.
3: Canceled.
4: No, I'm playing this back. One second on.
1: Fine.
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1: Go ahead.
5: Can I get my case number for my first call out to this address?
6: Patient has advised he has back pain, reference to the fall, but he also has history of knee pain and back surgery recently in the last 2 weeks. House can be beige in color with a green roof. The numbers on the mailbox are hard to see, but it's red in color with gnomes on it. No further.
1: Oh, then we're.

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0: She's been turned over to family. I'll be tagged.
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1: 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Dispatch into 23-1003-46-1480 South Highway 27, 1480 South Highway 27, crossroads to Alice Lane. Permits, seeing EMSN 6.
0: Clear.
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1: 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He is responding normally at this time. He is having difficulty breathing or swallowing. He has had a severe allergic reaction before. He has had an EpiPen injection for this allergic reaction, but it's not helping. Chief complaints that you have an anaphylaxis from this virus thing. No further.
4: Medic 2 is clear.
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0: 5 and 6. Patient's going to be a male in his early 30s. He's not conscious, but he is breathing. Unknown what he took. Stand by for further. Quick 61, Medic 2, 507 South Georgia Avenue, 507 South Georgia Avenue, crossing a field strip for overdose. Have a male in his early 30s, not conscious, is breathing, unknown what he took at this time. Nursing is breathing is okay right now, no vomiting. Stand by for any further. We do have law enforcement. In route.
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0: Apologize. What are you needing firing route for?
1: 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Possibly going to be a theft of water.
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0: Go ahead.
2: Case number from Osprey. This is all 53.
0: Good work.
3: 10 after this, we're going 25 home behind the old thrift town, Smith County.
0: Clear, 1 Narcan. Go ahead. So far on scene, they've administered 1 Narcan. Thank you, sir. Trail 425, Boulder Crest Trail, Crusher to Crest Creek Way, Crest Customer Service. Law enforcement on scene advisors a host hooked up to the fire hydrant, possibly related to a theft of water. They're requesting a meet with you at the front of the subdivision.

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0: 34. We used to forward in the court on a concern for welfare. 10-4.
1: Street 138 South Wilson Street, Crusher to Edge Road, Rump Street down a power line. Close their party up, guys. The trees fell on her power lines and started popping. No smoke or flame showing up this time.
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1: 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Have fire on scene. Patient is alert and oriented at this time.
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0: Dispatch, I know at one time we had a crisis unit for this kind of thing. Do y'all, do we still have that going on?
1: Quick 61. The one unit that we have, he is out of service until at least the 7th.
0: Received. 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
0: I'm going to be 10-8, status 4. That's not going to be a disaster.
1: Johnson.
2: Paramedic team, not team for me, team.

0: 417 dispatch. 1037. 1027, one ready.
1: 10.
0: I'm out here self storage on West Johnson, 28 through, correction, 27 through Georgia, 072-786-046. Should come back to a Jonathan Livingston. Just log him as a maintenance guy for the facility. He's cleaning out the storage units. Just log him on the property.

0: 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Lieutenant.
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0: K66, returns to a Charles Edward Harris out of Bremen, class B valid. Showing a possible 29 for Charles Edward Harris, showing a black male, date of birth 1/17/84, 6'5", 230, brown black, showing a tattoo on his back for a probation violation on damage to property out of Carroll County, SO. Go ahead, social.
1: 252-47-6821, 252-47-6871,
0: excuse me. 10-4, that matches for Charles Edward Harris, black male, date of birth 1/17/84. I'll go ahead and confirm.
1: 10-4. Also, see if they can meet me at the line, please.
0: 10-4.

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1: Simple.
2: 920 dispatch, 139. One, 8, Russell Lane.
0: Yeah, with her.
3: When you get a chance sometime tonight, can you forward me the link to what we were doing earlier? I can't get nothing but the mobile version to come up.
0: Yeah, 4.

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2: 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We're in proximity to the main entrance of the car wash, are they?
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2: Georgia 24, 817 Bank at Highway, 17 Bank at Highway, Crosby Thomas, New LA, at the 24/7 Coin Laundry. Service heart problems. Your patient is a 78-year-old male, conscious breathing. He is responding normally, not breathing normally. He is clammy. You know, 25 for 91, in reference to the hit sent on the Charles Harris. Patient is a 78-year-old male, conscious breathing. Advise the BP keeps going up and down. Patient is responding normally. He's not breathing normally. He does not have any difficulty speaking, seeing breath. He is clammy. He has a history of open heart surgery. Patient is having chest discomfort at this time. No further.

0: 47 Dispatch, clear Villa Rica. Where'd you like us?
1: Devore, you're clear to 19.
0: 47 is clear.
2: Carroll County's got a deputy en route to the VP on 27. They're advising that he's coming from South Highway 27, so about 15 minutes. It is valid placeholder.
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1: 4-10-4, Nolan.
0: F1, I'm there on hold. Ten four, go ahead.
2: This way.
0: Devil.
3: Ping Ocean 6486, correction, Sam Ping Queen 6486, SKQ 6486, correction me.

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0: 4720 4720 East Highway 166 at Smallwoods, reference to an improperly parked logging truck in the curb area. No further. And up and down the road, it's going to be possible all three of them. Happening in the last 30 minutes. I know what the vehicles look like. Go to 25.
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1: Good.
0: 175, 175 Country Cottage Circle for a 1016 in progress. Going to be a female versus a male making threats on her. 34-year-old black male, verbal only at this time. Has been 56 tonight. Still getting further. Peace.

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